0: 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Yeah, right. Hi, this is Jim Pemberton, and I'd like to invite you to enjoy some decidedly uneasy listening music every Friday night at 10 o'clock UK time, right after Mark Fielding does the chart show. It's the Friday Night Free Ride, and it's 3 hours of the kind of music that I would play for you if you were attending a party at my house. Well, at least until the police came and shut it down. We're going to blow off the work week and have some fun with a bunch of good old rock and roll, some fun pop stuff, some old soul and funk records from the 70s and 80s, a little bit of disco sometimes, and we might even sneak in the odd country record here and there. It's going to be a great time every week, and your requests will certainly be welcome. 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
1: Danny Tomos to appear in court charged with criminal damage after allegedly slashing a boat in the English Channel with an emergency responder on board. He will appear at Basingstoke Magistrates Court later today. At the UN General Assembly in New York, the Foreign Secretary Ed Miliband has told Iran's Foreign Minister Abbas Araghchi in a face-to-face meeting that Britain will not tolerate intimidation, threats or hostile activity on UK soil from groups linked to his country. Parents of 10 to 15-year-olds are struggling to cope with their own mental well-being. That's according to Action for Children. They say they're seeing a rise in the number of adults contacting their Parent Talk support service. Joe Thurston's from the charity and says we need to do more to support parents of this age group.
2: It's difficult because we're their support and their strong person who's looking out for them. But we're also dealing with like the upset and the emotional sort of trauma to ourselves, you know, when they're coming out with some of the things that they're going through.
1: Wales were beaten 1-0 by Portugal in Lisbon in the Nations League. That's the latest from Radio News Hub. I'm Jules Eastbridge.
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1: A band of showers will affect northern and western areas throughout this morning. Elsewhere, it should stay largely dry with sunny spells. Temperatures ranging from 16 degrees Celsius in the north to 25 degrees Celsius in the south.
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1: Far right activist Daniel Thomas is to appear in court charged with criminal damage after allegedly slashing a boat in the English Channel with an emergency responder on board. Hampshire police say the 37-year-old of no fixed address has been remanded into custody to appear at Basingstoke Magistrates Court. The Foreign Secretary Ed Miliband has told Iran's Foreign Minister Abbas Araghchi in a face-to-face meeting that Britain will not tolerate intimidation, threats or hostile activity on UK soil from groups linked to his country. With the new school term underway, there's a warning about how parents are coping with their own mental well-being. Action for Children saying it's seen a rise in the number of parents getting in touch who need support alongside their children. Joe Thurston's from the charity says parents of 10 to 15-year-olds are especially struggling.
2: This particular age group, I mean, children are hitting adolescence. It's a really difficult time for them in terms of their development and their emotional state and what have you. In the midst of that, they're going to high school, which is a really huge transition.
1: The museum workers at the V&A in London are set to stage a two-day strike in a dispute over paying conditions. That's the latest from Radio News Hub. I'm Jules Eastbridge.
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1: Band of showers will affect northern and western areas throughout this morning. Elsewhere, it should stay largely dry with sunny spells. Temperatures ranging from 16 degrees Celsius in the north to 25 degrees Celsius in the south.
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0: Hello, Jim Pemberton here, and it is my firmly held belief that the greatest music ever recorded was made between January 1st of 1970 and December 31st of 1979. 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
1: Danny Thomas is to appear in court charged with criminal damage after allegedly slashing a boat in the English Channel with an emergency responder on board. The 37-year-old of no fixed address has been remanded into custody. Will appear at Basingstoke Magistrates Court later. At the UN General Assembly in New York, the Foreign Secretary Ed Miliband has told Iran's Foreign Minister Abbas Araghchi in a face-to-face meeting that Britain will not tolerate intimidation, threats or hostile activity on UK soil from groups linked to his country. There are calls for more support for parents of 10 to 15-year-olds who are struggling with their mental health. The charity Action for Children saying it's seen a rise in parents raising concerns about their own well-being. Jo Thurston is from the charity.
2: And they're telling us that they feel really isolated, they don't know what they can do, they don't know where to get support, their mental health is sort of struggling as well because they're so worried about their children. At Action for Children, we're sort of really, really focusing on the fact that the parent needs support as well as the child, and it needs to be like a whole family-led support.
1: And Wales are beaten by goals nil by Portugal and Lisbon in the Nations League. That's the latest from Radio News Hub. I'm Jules Eachbridge.
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1: Throughout this morning, a band of showers will affect northern and western areas. Elsewhere, she'll stay largely dry with sunny spells. Temperatures range from 16 degrees Celsius in the north, 25 degrees Celsius in the south.
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0: Tiddlers, Mark Fielding here. Now, people always tell me that Wednesdays are the worst day of the week, but I say that's rubbish because from 7 o'clock I'm on the radio and that's generally a good thing. That's what I say anyway. It's a show which is packed with features like the jukebox from 7 o'clock. There's the full length at 8:30 and the ones after the ones at 9 o'clock. There's loads of other stuff going on. There's always some ranting and general mucking about going on as well. You can get involved in the show by sending me a tweet at MarkFOnAir if you like Twitter. If you don't, send me an email to mark@ultimateradio.co.uk and join me from 7 o'clock every Wednesday. We'll have a laugh, shall we?
1: 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We're not just single-minded.

0: Reporters Danny Tomos to appear in court charged with criminal damage after allegedly slashing a boat in the English Channel with an emergency responder on board. Hampshire police say a 37-year-old of no fixed address has been remanded into custody. He'll appear at Basingstoke magistrates later. Ed Miliband has told the Iranian foreign minister Abbas Araghchi in a face-to-face meeting that Britain will not tolerate intimidation, threats or hostile activity on UK soil from groups linked to his country. Parents of 10 to 15-year-olds are struggling to cope with their own mental well-being. That's according to Action for Children. Jo Thurston's from the charity. She says we need to do more to support parents of this age group.
1: It's difficult because we're their support and their strong person who's looking out for them. But we're also dealing with like the upset and the emotional sort of trauma to ourselves, you know, when they're coming out with some of the things that they're going through.
0: Wales were beaten 1-0 by Portugal in Lisbon in the Nations League. A deflected strike from João Félix on 22 minutes separated the sides. That's the latest from Radio News Hub. I'm Jules Eastbridge.
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0: Throughout this morning, a band of showers will affect northern and western areas. Elsewhere, she'll stay largely dry with sunny spells. Temperatures range from 16 degrees Celsius in the north, 25 degrees Celsius in the south.
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1: A young person might come up to you. 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I don't want you to be looking blank, going, I've never heard it. I want you to be able to offer an opinion.
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1: Far-right activist Daniel Thomas will appear in court charged with criminal damage today after allegedly slashing a dinghy in the English Channel while a rescue crew member was still on board. The 37-year-old, known as Danny Tomo to his supporters, was remanded into custody last night. Teens

0: kihelszain.
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0: A band of rain moving from southern Scotland into northern England and Wales to leave a breezy and showery day with some bright spells mixed in. Warm in the south though, with a high of 22 degrees Celsius.
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on a warm summer's evening, on a train bound for nowhere, I met up with a gambler. We were both too tired to sleep, so we took turns of staring

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1: Far right activist Danny Tomo, real name Danny Thomas, is in court today charged with criminal damage. He's accused of slashing a boat in the English Channel whilst an emergency responder was still on board. The 37-year-old was remanded into custody to appear at Basingstoke Magistrates Court today. Teenagers think more action is needed to keep them safe online, but an Australia-style ban isn't the answer. Researchers found that children prefer a safety-by-design approach that tackles harm across social media, gaming, AI, and live streaming. Far-right activist Danny Tomo, real name Danny Thomas, is in court today charged with criminal damage. He's accused of slashing a boat in the English Channel whilst an emergency responder was still on board.

0: it works.
1: This Equal Pay Day new polling reveals 1 in 5 Brits have been told by an employer not to discuss their respective wages with colleagues amid a landmark litigation involving supermarket staff. Nate Barber from Fair Pay UK explains more.
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3: A band of rain moving from southern Scotland into northern England and Wales to leave a breezy and showery day with some bright spells mixed in. Warm in the south though, with a high of 22 degrees Celsius.

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2: Matron.

and there was I, thinking I was really organised this morning, and time just ran away with me. Oh, morning. Happy Friday. Many of you probably thinking, thank something, it's Friday. Absolutely, that's what I say. Feels like quite a long week this week. Do you think? Does it feel like quite a long week? You know, it kind of does, doesn't it? So it's Friday the 25th of September, 2026. Not going to lie, feeling a little bit nervous today. I'm going to tell you why that is. And I first of all, I do need to apologise for being a bit of a bore with this. But I'm nervous, to put it mildly. More about that very soon. But I hope you're doing all right. Welcome to Friday. Welcome to The Breakfast Show. It is all about feeling good this morning. We have got a fantastic thing to make us feel good. The return of the 15 reflective tracks. It feels ages ago since I've done this. Well, it kind of is ages ago since I've done this. So we welcome it back with open arms this morning. Oh, we do indeed. Before all that, it's all about lively tunes. Well, not all about lively tunes. It's about feel-good tunes. Songs that help you feel good for this Friday, getting you ready for the weekend. I'm very interested in your song choices for that. Anything that you think makes you feel good for the weekend, getting you motivated for the weekend ahead, helping you get through the day, because although it is the weekend, we are still in a working day. We've still got to get through the day, haven't we? You know? So hopefully in the next 3 hours, I will help you do that and help you kind of think, well, it's not that bad. It's only a few hours and then that'll be it. Yes, the weekend will be here. Started off with a bit of Craig David. I can't resist it. It's like a thing that gets into my head whenever I hear a Craig David song. The childishness, or should I say the more childishness, comes out in me, and I feel the need to do that ridiculous impression. Shall we carry on then with a bit of Maroon 5? I do hope that they're not going to be using their potty mouths in this song. Can't remember whether it's this song that they swear in or not. Apologies in advance if it is. You

I don't know, whatever. Kind of sounds like he's, they've just kind of done the final take and he's like, well, I don't know, whatever. If it sounds all right, you know. Maroon 5 and One More Night. Good morning. Welcome to the Breakfast Show. It's Friday. I need to sound a lot more enthusiastic than that. It's Friday. So can I get this over with? Can I tell you why I'm feeling a little bit nervous today? So, you know all the fiasco with the Oasis Live 2027? Probably heard it on the news, or if you're an Oasis fan, you may well have registered for these codes. So what they're doing, because last year when we did people were attempting to get tickets for the live 25 gigs, and it was a complete fiasco. People were being charged extortionate ticket amounts, and they were left in queues. There was just absolute, it was just carnage, and they were determined, the powers that be were determined that was not going to happen on this live 2027 tour. So what they've done is they have made it so that they announced when you could go onto the website and register for a code, for a unique code. Now, this code does not guarantee you a ticket, right? Doesn't guarantee you a ticket. So, and it, you also, you're not guaranteed a code. So you can register for a code. And if you are one of the lucky ones, you will get a code emailed to you, right? And this will give you this will put you in a position where you can attempt to buy a ticket. So the codes were issued. They started to be issued yesterday, and they're issued across the weekend. So I think yesterday through till Sunday, I think the people will be getting their codes emailed to them. Also, during the registration process, you had to put your choices of where you would like to go and watch Oasis, because they're playing in Scotland, Ireland, Manchester, and of course the big one, Nebworth, right? So you had to put your three choices in of where you would like to go and see them, and hope for the best, because when you get your unique code, you will be given a venue where you can book the tickets, where you can go. So we were waiting with anxiety and bated breath, because yesterday, as I say, the codes started to come out yesterday. Now, not everybody that applied for these codes, that registered for these codes, has received one yet, because they only came out yesterday and they're going across the weekend, across to Sunday. And you're given a window of time where you can book these tickets, right? Where you can go on to Ticketmaster and attempt to buy your tickets. You're allowed 4 tickets per code, right? So yesterday, I'm on the phone to my son and I'm like, come on, get your emails checked. You never know. So while we were doing that, Andy decides to check his emails, and straight away he's got a code, hasn't he? He's got a code. Not only has he got a code, but he's got a code to Nebworth, which is where we all want to go. So there's 5 of us that are very, very, very kind of, we're not very desperate, well, 4 of us are very desperate to go, and one of us is kind of would love to go, but I suspect, would rather go with his mates, right? But 4 of us really would love to go. So there are 4 tickets that you can attempt to purchase. If the, you know, so basically today is the day that we get our window of opportunity. That's what I'm calling it. Our window of opportunity between 5 and 8 this evening, right? So hopefully by 8:30 this evening, I will know whether we're going to Nebworth or not. It's a blooming scary time. I tell you, it's scary because, yes, you get excited when you get a code, but there is no guarantee that you can get a ticket. We do not know what is going to happen when we get into this waiting room in Ticketmaster. We just don't know what's going to happen, you know? You've got to be in 30 minutes before. So we've got to be in at 4:30 and we just don't know what's going to happen. So that's why I'm nervous. All right. To cut a long story short, that's why I'm blooming nervous. Will I be going to see Oasis? I will find out by the end of the day whether or not I'm going. And the question is, will anyone else get a code? You know, will anyone else get a code? We could technically book the tickets to Nebworth
you know, if we're lucky, and somebody else could get a code and we could go somewhere else. Do you know what I mean? Bonkers. So that is the situation at the moment. So we are waiting with bated breath for tonight to see what happens, whether we're successful or not. Oh my gosh.

0: Who does that little brown coat belong to?
1: If you please, ma'am, that belongs to a mouse. And the black velvety waistcoat comes from Mr. Mole.
0: What about the red tail coat with no tail?
1: Oh, Squirrel Nutkin. And this blue jacket belongs to Peter Rabbit, one of my very best customers. There. Now, that's the lot. Now, for a nice cup of tea, sit down here by me in front of the fire. The kettle's boiling, so I'll have it ready in a moment.

0: When they'd finished their tea, they tied up the clothes in bundles. Lucy's pocket handkerchiefs were folded up inside her clean pinny and fastened with a silver safety pin. Then they made up the fire with turf and came out and locked the door and hid the key under the door sill. Away down the hill they trotted with the bundles of clothes. And all the way down the path, little animals came out of the fern to meet them. The very first that they met were Peter Rabbit and Benjamin Bunny.
1: Oh, here you are, Peter Rabbit. Here's your blue jacket, and here's your handkerchief, Benjamin Bunny. I think I've got rid of the oniony smell.
2: Thank you, Mrs. Tiggy Winkle.
3: I'm very much obliged.
0: By the time they reached the bottom of the hill, there was nothing left to carry except Lucy's one little bundle.
1: Good night, Mrs. Tiggy Winkle, and thank you for the lovely, hot, strong cup of... That's funny. Where's she gone? She was here beside me a moment ago. There she is. Running up the hill. But where's her white frilled cap and her striped petticoat? And how small and brown she seems, and all covered with prickles. Why, I do believe she's nothing but a hedgehog.
0: Now, some people say that little Lucy had been asleep upon the stile. But then how could she have found three clean pocket handkins and a pinny pinned with a silver safety pin? Besides, I am very well acquainted with dear Mrs. Tiggy Winkle. I've seen that door into the back of the hill, and often when I've passed that way, I've heard a little voice singing.
4: When the troubles of the day are over, there is nothing else.

still trying to catch up with myself. Right, so where were we? So we had Nelly Furtado and Turn Off the Light. Then we had the grace of Mrs. Tiggywinkle to descend on our ears with a strong cup of tea. Kerry says, excellent. She said, I knew you'd find it. That was the one I was looking for yesterday. And I was determined to put it in, and I found it. I'm very, very happy. There is another one that Mrs. Tiggywinkle does that I really want to find. But I'm going to leave that to Junior Choice. I'm going to leave that because we've only got... Well, actually, no, we're not going to talk about the C word. We're not going to talk about it. That, you know, Christmas. Right. Okay, so we're not going to talk about it, but I was just literally going to say something. And then I won't talk about it again. Yes, so the Christmas Junior Choice, that is, I am going to try and find the Mrs. Tiggywinkle story. Because there is a song that she does, is a bright and clean, bright and clean. I want to find that, because I love that. So we'll do the whole Mrs. Tiggywinkle story, if I can find it, on Christmas Junior Choice. Right, is anybody thinking that Christmas is a bit of a swear word, right? Yesterday, so this is not this. I feel like yesterday was quite a fulfilling day. I was absolutely wrecked by the time I got into bed last night because it was such a busy day. So I finished the show and then I told you that I was going to Smith's Toys, yeah? Well, I did. And I tell you what a nice little shopping complex it was. A nice little, it was on a retail park, as you'd suspect. Now, the good thing about the retail parks around here is that the buses kind of go into the retail park. So when you live on the outskirts of London, when you live kind of like, you know, in Essex or anywhere like that on the outskirts of London, a lot of these retail parks, you do need a car to get to them. However, when you're sort of like, you know, around the London area, you're lucky that there are so many buses that will take you to these retail parks. So this particular retail park has got so many bits and pieces in it. You've got probably the biggest card factory I think I've ever seen. You know, the old card factory where you can get really cheap cards? That doesn't mean to say there's anything wrong with them. It just means that you're saving yourself a fortune on birthday cards, Christmas cards, all those different cards. But it's just fab, right? So they've got a massive card factory. They've got a TK Maxx, if you like a bit of TK Maxx. They've got a huge Next. And I do love a bit of Next, I've got to say. They've got a huge Next. They've got a Matalan. Haven't seen a Matalan for years, I've got to say. I didn't even know they were still going. And they've got this massive Smith's Toys. So we went in there. It was very, very straightforward. It was, you know, there was no problems with it whatsoever. Went up to the counter and showed them the order number. And because it says on the email that you need photographic ID. Why, I do not know. I'm picking up a bunch of child's action figures. I don't need ID for that, for goodness sake. Anyway, my order number was good enough, so I didn't need my passport. I took my passport and everything with me because I knew, typical me, I knew that if I didn't bring it, they would ask for it. Anyway, I didn't need it. So I showed me ID, me order number ID, and away we took it. So my friend says to me, shall we have a little wander around and look at the toys? I went, oh, yes, let's. But of course... him being him decides to take me straight round to where all the bikes are and like the kids' bikes and the toy cars and stuff. And I found this amazing sit on and ride digger. And I'm thinking my grandson would love that. Oh my goodness, my grandson would love that. How much do you reckon? 700 quid. No way. No way, Jose. 700 quid. No, I said to my friend, you're reading that wrong. You're reading it wrong. Why would you pay 700 quid for a child's toy digger? That must do everything. That must have AI built into it for that. Anyway, that was soon out the window. They did have like ones for like 117 quid. But, you know, if I spend it on one, I've got to spend it on the others and I can't do that. So there we go. But what a great place that Smith's Toys is. And you know the best thing? The whole place was empty. There was hardly anyone around. It was just brilliant. It was a really nice place to go, actually. It was really, really brilliant. Anyway, more about what I did yesterday. Not really interesting stuff. Yes, so I'm digressing massively because the reason I came onto that subject was because of Mrs. Tiggywinkle and the Christmas Junior Choice and all that. So let me tell you that after that, we heard Big Sound Authority and This House. So time is marching on.
We're going to be in the lively hour very soon. But before we do that, or should I say the feel good hour? I don't know why I keep saying the lively hour, because it doesn't have to be lively. If you want to choose a song that makes you feel good for a Friday, so, you know, if you don't want to choose anything particularly lively, but something that cheers you up, that's going to get you set for the day ahead and the weekend. Good morning to Paul Roberts, who's been on, and he has suggested, or I haven't checked the message out yet. I am wading through messages, so I will get through that. And good morning also to Kate. Good morning to Cares. Good morning. If you want to get in touch, Mandy at ultimateradio.co.uk on the email, WhatsApp, Facebook, or text. Phew! Right, shall we have the record of the week then? Let's do it. Let's just calm down first. Oh, good morning to Diane and Graham. See, I nearly forgot you again. Oh, so rude. I swear, I'm so rude. So very good morning to you. And nice day in Oz today. Nice day in Ballarat. Getting a lot of outside work done, which is great. Brilliant stuff. So let's do this record of the week then. So this is Teddy Swims. This is Perfect Man.

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Squeeze and Is That Love. Great stuff. Love that. Before that, we heard the current record of the week from Teddy Swims and Perfect Man. And it just kind of feels like we haven't really... It was only kind of really record of the week for 3 days, wasn't it, really, if you think about it, because we chose it on Tuesday. So next week, hopefully, touching wood, everything will be back to normal. And I can give you another two contenders so you can choose a record of the week that we can have it as a full week, you know? Full breakfast show week. So Paul Roberts has been on. Fantastic lively tune suggestion. I will get that in. You will hear that the other side of 8 o'clock, because Paul's working from the office today and he wants to make sure that he's in the office by the time I play it. Bonkers. Love it. So that's going to be coming up soon. So we are officially in the feel good hour. If you want to hear anything that makes you feel good, as I say, it doesn't have to be lively, just something that makes you feel good, then let me know. mandy@ultimateradio.co.uk, WhatsApp, Facebook or text. Coming up in about an hour's time, we have hopefully the start of a nice little run of 15 reflective tracks, because Jill Hayes has chosen her 15 tracks today. Jill has done this a couple of times. Is it one or two times? I think this is it your third lot, Jill? I'm not sure. But always a pleasure. Always a pleasure. Always a pleasure to play everybody's 15 reflective tracks. I just love the whole themes to people's choices. Jill's talking about special people in her life. People that have made a big impact in her life. I love that. I love that theme. So remember, you can go with any theme you want to, any theme in your life. So, you know, themes to do with school, themes to do with home, mixed themes. So, as I say, as Jill's doing, you know, people in your life. Let's go with that, shall we? If you've got 15 tracks about people in your life, then let me know. And send me a list of 15 tracks and reasons why you chose those particular 15 tracks. And I will do the rest. Really looking forward to this and looking forward to having the feature back, because, you know, missed it. Really missed it. Now, yesterday, when I was doing the 90s and noughties alternate hour, Brian, if you're listening, I don't know if you are, Brian suggested this, and I don't know what year it was from, to be honest. Something tells me it was in the very early 90s, and I didn't have it. I found it now, and I was curious, and I don't remember it, and I'm sure when I do hear it, I'll think, oh, God, yes. So this is Smarties and Sesame Street. Oh, my gosh. 6, 7, 8.

Diana Ross and Upside Down. Upside Down, you turn me. And before that, we heard Smarties. I know. And Sesame Street. It came back to me as soon as I started playing it. Kerry says, oh, I remember this. She said it was on a rave album that I had. And Mark said, I remember this. A load of rubbish. Well, words to that effect anyway. Diane says she said that car you were talking about in Smith's Toys. She said £700, you could buy a real car for that. Well, to be fair, you know, you might be looking at, I don't know. I've actually bought a car for £500, not for myself. When my son first learnt to drive, I wasn't going to spend a lot on his first car because I suspected that there may be a little bit of a couple of knocks, although there weren't. You know, he's an excellent driver. But I picked up this little Citroen Saxo for £500. Bargain. You wouldn't get that now. If you picked up a car for £500, you would be worrying about it. Unless you knew somebody. I mean, luckily my other son is a mechanic. So any problems with it, you know, I knew that he would be able to fix it. So that's why I was a bit cautious on that. It was all right. It was a nice little run around for a while. But, you know, I suspect that you wouldn't get much these days for £700. Only a toy sit-on car. Which you would be bonkers if you paid that much for it. So we are approaching 8 o'clock. Well, soon we'll be approaching about 5 to 8 now. So we've got Pride Treat, squeeze a couple more in. Oh, what shall we do? What shall we do? What shall we do? Let's do this. So we were talking about Thunderbirds yesterday. This is, we've got a fuzz box and we're going to use it. An international rescue. Sorry, ladies.

you know what? What a fantastic band they were. We've got a Fuzzbox and we're going to use it. They shortened the name to Fuzzbox because they had Pink Sunshine and that, which was blooming amazing. I love that. International Rescue there from, I think it was the late 80s, wasn't it? Was it 88 or 89? That's when they were kind of an absolutely bonkers group. Absolutely bonkers. Now, taking us up to the news, let's have a bit of Travelling Wilburys. It is most certainly not the end of the line, but it is the end of the first hour.

0: unwavering in their resolve to combat threats from Iranian-linked groups. And Wales were beaten 1-0 in the Nations League last night by Portugal in Lisbon. From Radio News Hub, I'm Frankie Hersine.
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2: New research finds most small business owners prefer being their own boss, with almost 7 in 10 saying it's preferable to working for someone else. Smart Energy GB's Abby Pope explains.
3: Pride in what they've built, doing the work they love, and long-standing customer relationships are some of the reasons that people stay self-employed. But keeping a close eye on finances and running costs remains important. A smart meter can help. It tracks energy use accurately, meaning you're not relying on estimated bills, so you can manage costs and cash flow with greater confidence.
0: A band of rain moving from southern Scotland into northern England and Wales to leave a breezy and showery day with some bright spells mixed in. Warm in the south though, with a high of 22 degrees Celsius.

Friday. It's Friday. Kind of reminding me of the old five. It's 5 past 5. Oh, Cracker Jack. Everybody remember Cracker Jack? We were having a little discussion. Well, not a discussion, Mark and I, but we were talking about Sesame. I said to Mark, when we played the Smarty Sesame Street track, and I said to Mark, when he was kind of saying that it was a load of old rubbish, and I was saying, you know, I didn't care for Sesame Street either, the actual TV show. I just didn't like it. I know it was supposed to be very educational for kids and stuff, but the characters really irritated me. I don't know why, because, you know, the thing is, if I'm not irritated by George, Zippy and Bungle, why would I be irritated by Elmo and the other things? I don't know. They just irritated me. Harsh. I don't know. I just didn't get Sesame Street. I just didn't get it. So welcome to hour two of The Breakfast Show. It's all about feeling good. It's all about your feel good, lively stuff. If you want to be lively, if you just want to feel good, then that's what we will do. We will be doing this until about 20 to 9, and then we will be handing over to Jill Hayes for her 15 reflective tracks. And I can tell you now, fantastic stories, brilliant tracks. And I just love, not only do I love sharing the tracks with you that people have chosen, but I do love, and I feel very, very privileged when people feel that they can share their memories and thoughts about why they chose the particular tracks that they put in. Because it's, you know, some things are quite personal. Some people detail a little bit more than others. And it's absolutely fine to do that. You know, I always say to you, tell me as little or as much as you want. You know, and it's absolutely, it's just a privilege. It's a privilege to do this feature, and I love doing it. And please, long may it continue. If you've done it so many times and you think, oh, I can't really do another one. Yes, you can. Yes, you can. You can fill the Friday slot with your 15 reflective tracks. If you've done it umpteen times, it

doesn't matter. 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You don't have to ask me. You can just do it. All right? There we go. Right, three lively tunes then to kick off things. And we are going electric today. Yes, it's all about electric. So we're going to start off. I've got to do it for my beloved Oasis. And she's electric.

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yes, indeed, indeed. ELO, Electric Light Orchestra, and Rockaria. And before that, we heard Eddie Grant and Electric Avenue. And then we started off with Oasis and She's Electric. So electric-themed lively tunes this morning. So we are in the Feel Good Hour, well and truly underway in the Feel Good Hour. If you have anything that you want to hear, feel good, lively, whatever makes you feel good and motivates you for the weekend ahead, let me know the usual ways. We've got about half an hour and then we are going to be handing over to Jill Hayes for her 15 reflective tracks. Very excited about that. Paul Roberts has put a request in. Diane and Graham have put a request in. They are going to be coming up after this from Hue and Cry. Probably the fastest moving lyrics that I still don't know the words to. Kerry does though.

said a feel-good. Feel-good songs. That's not feel-good at all, is it? It's quite depressing, isn't it? Dear darling, please excuse my writing. Oh, sad. It's lovely. I love it. Ollie Murs, of course, and Dear Darling. Before that, what did we have before that? Can't remember now. I can't remember what we had before that. What did we have before that? It doesn't matter. I don't know. Oh, Hue and Cry and Labour of Love, I think, wasn't it? Yes. Now, Paul Roberts has been on, and this request is absolutely genius, because I'm not going to tell you, but he says, Mandy, I think this is so appropriate for your breakfast show. He said, I had to request it for you to play. So are we ready? Okay. So this is kind of a remake of an old song, right? So it's Bomb Ballerina. Now you remember Itsy Bitsy Teeny Weeny Yellow Polka Dot Bikini of the Bonkers Timmy Mallet. Well, this is called, as you know, I'm going to play it and let you hear the relevance to this.

I've got some advice for you, Bill. Before you go out, sniff your fingers.

0: Oh, for Diane and Graham there, Fleetwood Mac and Tusk. And before that, we heard Bomb Ballerina and Seven Little Girls.
1: Seven little girls sitting in the back seat.
0: That was for Paul Roberts. That Bomb Ballerina track is just bonkers.
1: Didn't
0: Andrew Lloyd Webber have something to do with Bomb Ballerina? Have I got that right? Have I got that name right? No way. Really? I know Timmy Mallett. It was his baby, wasn't it? Oh, dear. So pretty soon we are going to be going over to Jill Hayes for her 15 reflective tracks. That is in a song or two's time. But let's have this from Simple Minds and Alive and Kicking.

0: minds alive and kicking. They very much are, because on Radio 2, they should be advertising other radio stations, but it's fine. A couple of weeks ago, they had a thing in the park, a Radio 2 thing in the park in Glasgow, and apparently they were awesome, Simple Minds, and they closed the whole show. I think they closed it with that, actually, and they still sounded great. I heard sort of little snippets of their set, and they still sounded good. Jim Kerr's voice is still fairly all right. Now, we're going to take a quick break, and we are going to be back on the other side with the return of 15 Reflective Tracks, and today sees another set of awesome tracks and memories from Jill Hayes. This is coming up after this break.
1: 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And the odd track that never will make the top 40. 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
0: Yes, it is. It's The Breakfast Show. It's Friday and it's about 20 to 9 or just gone 20 to 9. Usually about this time, we bring you something different and we return to the feature that just kind of made everybody kind of want to get involved with this, because it's the 15 Reflective Tracks. It's an opportunity for you to choose 15 tracks of a certain theme that is going on or went on in your life that you want to look back on, that you've got 15 tracks that say something about those particular times in your life. And today we have got Jill Hayes, and she says, I hope you're able to air this list fairly soon. Absolutely. And she said, this is all about people that have made an influence. She said, this list of songs is associated with significant people in my life, mainly for the better. So this is great. So let's kick off with this one then, shall we? So we will start with song number one. And I'll tell you what that is after we've heard the memory about this. Jill said, Miss Reed was my first teacher after I had lost my sight and arrived at school in Wavertree in Liverpool. She taught me Braille and encouraged me to become independent. She gave me a great deal of confidence and also lots of support to my parents, who were probably struggling more than I was. Although I lost touch with many of my friends from the local primary school I started in, I then made many friends at Liverpool, many of which I still keep in touch with to this day. This song was released around the time I started attending one day per week before starting full time. So let's kick off with this. This is for Miss Reed, who was an influence to Jill in those early days. And it's John Denver and Sunshine on My Shoulder.

Beautiful, beautiful, beautiful, beautiful track. John Denver and Sunshine on My Shoulder. That was for Miss Reed, dedicated to Miss Reed, who was Jill's teacher at school when she first lost her sight. Melvin commenting, you know, to lose your sight at a young age must be absolutely awful. And, you know, so many people do, don't they? So many people lose their sight when they're very young and have to kind of adapt to things and start off in a mainstream school and then find that they need to go on to, you know, to these other schools. So there we go. Right, let's continue on to track number two. And this is kind of, I think this is fair to say, this kind of reflects a lot about, well, certainly how I felt about Chorleywood and how so many people I know. And I think to say, when people say they enjoyed their experiences and time at Chorleywood, you know, I've got to be honest, I think they're in a bit of a minority. You know, maybe I'm sort of, but for the most part, people, it wasn't an enjoyable experience by many, many people. Jill says, my time at Chorleywood College was mainly unhappy. However, there were a few members of staff who I have positive memories of. Miss King tried to teach me basic Latin in the third year, but more importantly, got me interested in economics at GCE and A level. She made me believe in myself that I could do anything with hard work. A double lesson of economics first thing on a Monday morning after a weekend enjoying myself in Liverpool was a challenge. Sadly, I didn't work as hard as I'm sure she would have liked. But I am deeply appreciative of her encouragement and guidance. When I opened my A-level results, I was gutted with the grades. I felt I had let her down as well as myself and my parents. However, all ended well. I still got a place at Liverpool Uni. The words of this song are appropriate, as I felt like a fish out of water when I first started uni. Going from a school of 72 to uni with 8,500. Wow. Yeah, it is a big thing, isn't it? It's a big, big thing, because Chorleywood was a relatively small school in comparison to a lot of these, you know, a lot of other schools. So when you kind of go out into, whether it's college or whether it's university or even straight into the workplace, it can be daunting as well as very exciting, because many of us found it exciting leaving Chorleywood and going out into the wide world of university or college. So it had its, but it was also daunting. So this is how says everything about how she was feeling at the time. Stranglers and Strange Little Girl.

Stranglers and Strange Little Girl, reminding Jill of, you know, leaving Chorley Wood and going into the big wide world of university, and how kind of strange and daunting it was at the time. So, got to say good morning to DJ, who has put a message up. So very good morning to you. Don't forget, DJ is going to be live from 10 o'clock with the Other Chart Show. More about that a little bit later on. But let's continue on to track number three. And Jill says, she says, my friend Mandy Redfuss Rowe arrived at Chorley Wood College as I was going into sixth form. She had lost her sight and struggled to pass GCE qualifications at her local comprehensive school. She embraced boarding school and was determined to get the qualifications she needed for uni. To her credit, she ended up in Liverpool Higher Education, as I did. Her family then emigrated to New Zealand, and I think that this unwelcome change in her life resulted in us a bit to be closer, and she was understandably feeling vulnerable. We have navigated the highs and sometimes lows of life together, and we see each other every week as she lives near me. She was my regular companion on drunken nights out in our teens and 20s. And there are countless funny stories about the scrapes we got into. This song reminds me of our first trip to Liverpool while still at school. Woo! It's Soft Cell and Tainted Love.

Soft Cell and Tainted Love. Reminding Jill of those early times out when she was still at school, when her and Mandy were still at school and going out in Liverpool. And that was around. So moving on to the next one. And Jill said, I first met Doreen when I visited courts in the early stages of my career. Our paths crossed again several years later when we worked in the same team. Sorry about that. Something's come up. There we are. When we worked in the same team. She is the most resilient person I know, and she has been great to my children as they have grown up. We have laughed and cried together many times over the years. She is older than me and in her teens dated none other than John Lennon. So let's have some John Lennon, shall we? And this is Woman. But she could tell a few stories, blimey.

I'm so nosy. I'm just thinking to myself, wow, what happened to that relationship between her and John? Oh, Jill, I met you. I bet you asked quite a few questions, or you wanted to ask a few questions. Wow. That was a John Lennon and Woman reminding Jill of the importance of her friendship with Doreen. Now, let's move on to the next one. Jill says, I lived with my ex-husband for 34, nearly 35 years before separating. Although this was painful, given the impact on the kids, I have never regretted this decision. I can still recall the emotion of turning the front door key off for the last time when moving out of the family home. I had to relearn how to be single again, which was much harder than I thought it would be. Apart from going to work, I became a bit of a recluse for several months before finding new interests that didn't involve putting other people before me. This song was popular around the time that I moved into my first home alone and reminds me of that exciting but scary time. And it's Despacito. I don't know this one by Justin Bieber and friends. Despacito? Despacito? Anyway, here it is.

0: Despacito.
1: Oh, Luis Fonsi and Daddy Yankee featuring Justin Bieber and Despacito. So there we are. Right, shall we move on to track number 6 then? And this is dedicated to Jill's dear friend, Idris. And Jill says, she said, I have known Idris for many years. We first met while on holiday in the Lake District. We have had many wonderful times together, and I am privileged to have her in my life. She has helped me to navigate some bumps in the road, particularly in terms of past relationships. There are lots of songs that I associate with her, but the words of this one are perfect. So let's do this. This is for Idris, and this is Carole King, and You've Got a Friend.

It's a beautiful song. That version from Carole King, of course, and also from James Taylor. Just a very, very powerful song, isn't it? And Jill is dedicating that to her friend Idris. Lots of lovely comments about this. Good morning to Denise Stavsky, who says, yes, I can tell you, Idris is a lovely lady. And she said, I've known her since we were 7 years old. Talking of Idris, and I know Idris won't mind me saying this. I know she won't. And it might not be the first time I've said this on the radio before. But when I went on maternity leave at work, I asked my bosses, I'm digressing very briefly here. I asked my bosses who was going to replace me in the office. And she said, well, it's going to be another visually impaired lady, actually, which was because the company wasn't strictly for visually impaired people, though there were a couple there. She said, it's going to be another visually impaired lady, a lady called Idris Miller. And I'm like, okay, never heard of Idris. But her name has stuck in my head over the years. And I've often thought, when I've thought back to my work days, and I've often thought, I wonder how Idris Miller got on. Many years later, many, many years later, our paths crossed in Western Supermare and we had a lovely chat about our old work colleagues. You just, seriously, you couldn't make it up, could you? You could not make it up. That is coincidence. Let's move on to track number 7 in Jill's list. And this is dedicated to her mum. Very, very special. Jill said, she said, my mum was a nurse. This was really helpful when I was ill and had a year off school when I was 7. She was a wonderful parent and also tried to educate me during that time to make sure that I didn't fall behind, too far behind. She didn't want me, see, this rings true to so many parents, and we'll go into this in a bit. She didn't want me to go to a school away from home and was really upset when the local authorities said that they would make me a ward of court if she stood in their way. It was a pure fluke. I ended up at Wavertree, as it should have been St Vincent's. We took a wrong turning in Liverpool, and a member of the public directed us to the Royal School for the Blind instead of the West Derby direction to go to St Vincent's. Her first question upon arrival to look around was, where are the nuns? To which the Protestant head teacher gave her one of his looks. We laughed about this for many years. She loved Glen Campbell. And the song Gentle on My Mind is one that she used to sing when playing his greatest hits on a radio cassette player in the kitchen. So let's have this. This is Glen Campbell and Gentle on My Mind.

Glen Campbell and Gentle on My Mind. And just one of the things, just reading through this and reading Jill's thoughts about her parents. And, you know, if you... very, very privileged to have parents, very supportive parents. And it was actually horrendous back in those days when kids were made to go to boarding school. And I remember my own experience when my family was said the same, that, you know, if you don't send her away, she would be made ward of court. And it was harsh for many kind of young parents or parents that found they had a child with a disability to have to do that. So it's all credit to our parents for that. Let's move on then to a song that is dedicated to Jill's dad. And Jill said, my dad was a teacher at was then the roughest school in Blackpool. He loved his job, but by his early 50s was struggling to manage the ever-increasing challenges of teaching. He was a great parent, always listening to my teenage anxieties, then quietly giving me sound advice. When I announced that I wanted to leave school, leave Chorley Wood after my GCSEs exams, he pointed out that I should stay in education as I would be expected to work for the next 40 years plus. This had exactly the impact that he hoped. I stayed put and did my A-levels. He showed great interest in my subsequent career, and we had many lengthy debates trying to put the world to rights. He made lots of beautiful furniture, pieces of furniture, He had made beautiful pieces of furniture, the family still treasure his work. He loved the two Ronnies, porridge, but most of all, Morecambe and Wise. The music has to be Morecambe and Wise and Bring Me Sunshine.

Oh, they don't make them like that anymore, do they, eh? The two Ronnies, Morecambe and Wise. Oh, bless them. Eric Morecambe, Ernie Wise, and Bring Me Sunshine. One of Jill's dad's favourites. Oh, amazing, amazing. Good morning to Idris, who is tuned in and said Jill has been a great friend to me over the years. And it's just lovely, isn't it, to have that powerful friendship of people that are just there for you through thick and thin. It's just wonderful, isn't it? It's something to treasure. Now, let's move on to the next track. And this is dedicated to Jill's daughter, Beth. And she said this song was popular around the time that my daughter, Beth, was preparing to go to university. The words are very appropriate I encourage her not to get anything in life. I encourage her not to fear. Not to fear anything in life. And she could achieve whatever she wanted. However, when it came to her leaving the family home, I was really anxious. She would play this in the car and, I'm getting chills down my spine, and look at my face, so often crumpled with emotion. She would laugh and tease me. Seems a long time ago now. Oh, here it is. This is Little Mix and Wings.

Oh, so emotional. I've still got chills down my spine. That was dedicated to Jill's daughter, Beth, who used to sing that in the car on her way to university when Jill was feeling a bit emotional. After giving her some sound advice about taking every opportunity and, you know, going for it, basically, and not fearing anything. So she took her mum's advice there. Now, let's move on to the next one, which is dedicated to Jamie, her son. She says, when my son Jamie first left school, he didn't know what he wanted to do. He worked with me for a few months as my support worker, which had its challenges. I had more tense and threatening experiences in that short time than much of my career in probation. I guess young male clients viewed him as a physical challenge, whereas on my own, they didn't feel as uncomfortable with a small blind female. Clearly, this was somewhat misplaced, but that's another story. Anyway, he learnt valuable lessons about criminal behaviour in that time, which helped when he applied to the police. He was allocated to the roughest place from his cohort and hadn't got a clue where the district was. He had a lot to learn. My emotions when he started were of relief that he had found something that he wanted to do, but still concern, but mostly pride. I set this as my mobile phone ringtone for when he called me. Very childish, I know, but here it is. It's a sound of the police by KS1. Love this.

0: as your ringtone whenever your son calls you, who works for the police. Maybe I should do that. KRS-One and the sound of the police.
1: That's the sound of the police.
0: Brilliant.
1: That's the sound of the beast. That's the sound of the police. That's the sound of the beast.
0: Brilliant stuff. Right, let's move on to track number 11. And Jill says, being a teenager is difficult at times. Coupled with Chorleywood, it was probably the most unhappy period of my life. My cousin Kim lived nearby. She became an older sister to me and was a ray of sunshine, giving me much of her time and was very loving. We often made a fool of ourselves, and this song reminds me of doing karaoke at a family party. The following morning, I discovered the whole village had been tortured by our rendition in the garden. When very drunk, of this song from Greece, Summer Nights.

Hall, the soundtrack, the cast of Grease, and Summer Nights, and from so many people's karaoke piece. And that was for Jill and her cousin Kim, who did that in a family karaoke party in the garden, and were treated, the neighbours were treated, or the village was treated to that. So there we are. Right, next one. Jill says, my sister is 6 years older than me. She had a rough time in her teens. I think she was neglected by my parents to some degree, as they were focused upon coming to terms with me being unwell. She had a succession of unsuitable boyfriends, one in particular ending up in prison. I remember her first positive romantic connection was with a local boy who loved Roxy Music. He introduced me to the Flesh and Blood album, which I still enjoy. So let's have this one from that Flesh and Blood album. And this is Same Old Scene.

I like that. That's Roxy Music and Same Old Scene, and from the album, from the Flesh and Blood album. Like that. Let's move on, because time is rapidly going, so we need to hurry up, really. My daughter made a close friend at secondary school who ended up living in the family home on and off during her teens. She had a difficult upbringing, but is now a happy, successful and independent young woman. Although I'm not her biological mother, I am very proud of her. We have shared hundreds of funny moments together, days out, holidays, shopping trips, but most memorably, nights out. This song reminds me of one in particular, when Idris and I were escorted around Liverpool city centre, playing pool, drinking, dancing, ending up in our bare feet at 3 a.m. and in the morning, at 3 in the morning, and in the freezing cold, waiting for a taxi. This song takes me back to that time. And it's this from Drake and One Dance.

whoa, check out that bass. That's like walking past one of those cars, isn't it? You're boom, boom, boom. Okay, so let's move on to the penultimate track. This is Eurythmics and Right By Your Side. First of all, before I go any further, let me just very, very quickly tell you what is happening here on Ultimate Radio for the rest of the day. Coming up after me at 10 o'clock in not very long, actually, it's going to be DJ with the Other Chart Show, taking us back to 1978, the Billboard US chart of 1978. Then it's going to be Holly from 1 till 4. Then it'll be Lindell with The New and Now from 4 till 7. Then it will be back to the charts, the UK chart of 1978 with Mark. Then there is no Friday Night Free Ride this week, so it will be Holly taking us through the night. That is how it shapes up for today. Lots of good things coming your way over the weekend. Check out our announce list if you are part of the Ultimate Radio WhatsApp community. Now let's do the penultimate track. And Jill said, my brother-in-law is a Halifax lad. He is a passionate rugby fan, and still playing rugby, and goes on very long cycle ride, walking, and goes on very long cycle rides, even after having a serious illness. He is the go-to person in the family. If you need sound advice about anything. We have both had long careers in similar professions, although he has had much greater responsibility than me, managing mental health services in Blackpool. He came into my sister's life when her children were very young, and has always been there for her, and still is. This song was popular when they first met, and my sister used to love it. My sister doesn't talk much about feelings, but I think the words were pertinent as he came along when she had become a single parent and feeling very vulnerable. So let's have this is the Eurythmics, and this is Right By Your Side.

Eurythmics, I'm right by your side. So, finally, last but by absolutely no means least, Jill says about this final track, she said, you played the next song for me recently, but I have to include it on this list. This is a special song for Randall and I. I hope that we continue to grow old together and not too gracefully. Best way to go. She said that we both feel very fortunate to have found each other at this stage of our lives. Third time lucky for me, she says. And she wants to hear this. This is Paul Weller and Thinking of You. That is just about it from me. Thank you so much for joining me this morning. I will be back on Monday with the Mid-Morning Mix. Have a fantastic weekend. I'll leave you with this Paul Weller track. DJ's up next. Take care. Bye for now.

0: Dr. Tom Roberts is one of the experts.
1: It's really challenging for...
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0: Far-right activist Daniel Thomas will appear in court charged with criminal damage after allegedly slashing a dinghy in the English Channel while a rescue crew member was still on board. The 37-year-old was remanded into custody last night. Overcrowding in A&E departments and corridor care is linked to hundreds of deaths every week in the UK. Researchers say for every 10% increase in emergency department occupancy, the chance of dying in the following next month went up too. Dr. Tom Roberts is one of the experts.
1: It's really challenging for staff to work as they'd normally like to work in that environment. So it becomes a really challenging place to do the standards of care that we'd strive to do every day.
0: Foreign Secretary Ed Miliband told his Iranian counterpart that Britain will not tolerate intimidation, threats or hostile activity on UK soil. The two met in the margins of the UN General Assembly in New York yesterday. And US rapper Macklemore has announced his own tour after he was dropped from Ed Sheeran's over comments he made about Gaza. He'll perform in Dublin, London and Paris with proceeds going towards Palestinian causes. From Radio News Hub, I'm Frankie Hersine.
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0: Bands of rain moving into northern England and Wales, where it will be a breezy day with some showers and some bright spells. Some very warm sunshine in the south, though, with a high of 22 degrees Celsius.
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0: suddenly, it's 1978.
1: All right, it's 1978 this week, according to Billboard magazine. So fasten your seatbelts, everybody. It's going to be a ride. Thanks to Mandy for the last 3 hours there. I was checking in during one of the listener things, suggested songs. Some good stuff in there.

0: Badlands. Bruce Springsteen and the band from Darkness on the Edge of Town. Badlands coming in at 42 and staying put at 42 this week from last. Spending 7 weeks on the charts at this point. You know, I guess I don't know if it stalled already, if it was in a stalling position, but there it is. Good morning to Paul Roberts, who's working from home today. So God bless you, man. That's always cool. And then expecting to enjoy 1978. It's only just started. He's looking forward to 1978. I don't know what there's a couple of. There's a couple of Gibb Brothers numbers in there, not the actual Bee Gees, however. So you know, there's solo projects, and a good rockin' band having two songs on the charts. So we'll probably hit one not too in a little bit of time there. Wow, I'm hearing a weird echo in my head. I gotta figure out how to get rid of that. So let's get started. Number 40, up four places from. Last week, spending 7 weeks on the charts so far, it's Sylvester and Dance, Disco Heat.
1: Number 40.
0: Fortunately, there is not a lot of dance stuff.

spending 9 weeks on the charts. That's a group called Stonebolt. Bolt. I don't know. New one to me. I never heard of the gentleman, and I hope never to hear them again. There you go. So that's them coming in at 39, up from 43 this week, spending 9 weeks on the charts. And good morning to P. Stevenson, who's tuned in. Thank you very much. And Mark, also looking forward to 1978. He says his list, you know, his songs are kind of short on his side, too. So he's got room for a couple of A-sides, a couple of AA sides, actually, he says, and some breakers on the 1978 tonight when Mark looks at it from 7 to 10 tonight. So so check that out. Let's move on here to the 38 record. And this one was also moving up, and I forgot by how much, because where am I going? Oh, this one's moving up, spending 2 weeks on the charts, moving up from 67 to 38. And this is a record I did buy, but, you know, as an album, so I don't know if that counts on the singles charts. But a great album, great band, second release album wise from the band Double Vision. It's the title track from

0: That is Dolly Parton coming in at 37. Is that where we're at? Wait. 37. Up from 40 the prior week, spending 6 weeks on the charts with Heartbreaker. And there you go. So the yeah. All right. Sorry, I'm a little distracted because I'm hearing this weird bleed back in my head. Let me clue you in. And it's there's a bit of a delay to it. It seems from what I'm saying, and it's distracting me somewhat. All right. And now there's a cricket outside my window. All right. 1978. Let's get back to the task at hand here. Coming in at 36, up two places from 38 the prior week, spending 7 weeks on the charts. Duet of Paul Nobody. It's Carly Simon and James Taylor and Hopeless... Devoted to You, which I couldn't tell you if they got all the way to number one, but I can tell you 5 years later they got divorced.
1: Number 36.
0: So there you go. You take the song with a grain of salt, like that any song. Tell them the radio. Countdown, the other short show. You.

0: That's Michael Johnson and Almost Like Falling in Love. Almost like, not quite, but almost. Coming in at 35, up on 37. The prior week, spending 8 weeks on the charts there as we while our way through 1978. Coming in at, where are we here? We're at 34, down from 17, where it peaked last week. Spending 11 weeks on the chart so far for Earth, Wind, and Fire from the soundtrack of the abysmal film that was the Sgt. Pepper Lonely Hearts Club Band reimagined. film featuring a lot of celebrities that day, mostly the Bee Gees, and it seemed to anybody kind of connected with it, kind of put a big ding in their careers. Peter Frampton, Aerosmith, for whatever reason, Earth, Wind, and Fire, they kind of passed unscathed, and they went on. So here you go, Earth, Wind, and Fire,
1: number
0: and their
1: 34.
0: Take on the Beatles classic. Coming in at 34. There you go.

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0: I can't say as I remember that from then. Hall & Oates, It's a Laugh, coming in at 33 this week, up from 46, spending 6 weeks on the charts. That their music didn't get played on the station I listened to most often, which was sort of a rock station. So in 78, I was busy rocking to Van Halen and Spruce and the Cars and stuff like that. So R&B groups like Hall & Oates kind of passed me by a little bit. So there you go, coming in at 33. Also spending 6 weeks on the charts, moving up a few places, not nearly as impressive as Hall & Oates, moving up four places from 36 to 32.
1: Number 32.
0: It's Steely Dan and Josie from the...

we look at the top 40 for this week in 1978. Rolling Stones coming in at 31, up four places from 35 the prior week. Spending 4 weeks on the charts so far. That's an album I bought, so there you go. Coming in at 30 as we get into the top 30, moving up half as many places as the Stones. Two places, but the... spending twice as many weeks on the charts. I'm gonna guess that they're probably, maybe the Stones might cross over to the UK charts tonight, but I'm fairly sure that this record here, 5705, I don't know, might that cross over? Coming in at 30 this week.

0: Ambrosia moving up 19 places from 48 to 29, spending 5 weeks on the charts. And there you go. We'll take a break for the news and come back and do the number 28 record this week in 1978, according to Billboard magazine. Don't mean to talk over the guy. Sorry.
1: Hundreds of deaths in the UK have been linked to overcrowded A&E departments.
2: We really need the government across the whole four nations to take this issue incredibly seriously. We have a winter coming, which is going to be incredibly challenging across the NHS.
1: That's one of the experts, Dr. Tom Roberts. The work was carried out across 134 A&Es in Wales, Northern Ireland and England last year and has now been presented at the European Emergency Medicine Congress in France. Far-right activist Danny Tomo, real name Danny Thomas, is in court today charged with criminal damage. He's accused of slashing a boat in the English Channel whilst an emergency responder was still on board. Three-year-old Noah Woods, who was found dead in a lake following a huge search in Suffolk, left the play area through a gap in the fence. An inquest into his death opened in Ipswich today. And the Premier League's joined calls for reform of FIFA, saying the organisation's governance is not fit for purpose. It's after President Gianni Infantino came under intense pressure over his plans to sell stakes in a private company to run the World Cup. That's the latest from Radio News Hub. I'm Frankie Hairsine.
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4: 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Smart Energy GB's Abby Pope explains.
5: 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It tracks energy use accurately, meaning you're not relying on estimated bills, so you can manage costs and cash flow with greater confidence.
1: Bands of rain moving into northern England and Wales, where it will be a breezy day with some showers and some bright spells. Some very warm sunshine in the south, though, with a high of 22 degrees Celsius.
6: 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Number

28, up from 31 the prior week, spending 10 weeks on the charts there. I'm willing to bet that that doesn't end up on the UK charts tonight. I don't know why. I'm just willing to bet. Here's one that might, though, from the film Love at First Bite with George Hamilton. Was a big, huge, you know, box office thing, success back in the late 70s, featuring this song from Alicia Bridges.

0: I hope nobody minds. I went with the full-length version of that. Who Are You? Because this single version is a crime. It's a crime. Coming in at, where are we here? 26, up from 29 the prior week, spending 6 weeks on the charts for The Who, and with their last really album with Keith Moon there. So that's an album I bought, of course. Of course it is. Coming in at 25, up 25 places. So you thought Ambrosia moving up 19 was big. 25, that's a nice big leap. Spending 4 weeks on the charts, Donna Summer.
1: Number 25.
0: And the proper version of MacArthur Park. The only version, as far as I'm concerned.

never done it like that. Very inventive. We can both face the TV. That is Captain Antoniel. You never did it like that. Moving up four places from 28 to 24, spending 9 weeks on the charts. Where are we going here? There we go. Number coming in 23. At 23, up from 25 the prior week. It's Aerosmith. Their take on the Beatles classic Come Together. It's from that horrible film, Sgt. Pepper, that was released in 1978. Spending also

Billy Joel moving up four places from 26 to 22, spending 8 weeks on the charts there. She's Always a Woman from the Stranger album. I did buy that album. Good morning to Gemma, who's tuned in, says some pretty good stuff so far, Deej. So I guess she tuned in later than the beginning and missed some of the crap at the top, so which is fine. We're hitting the stretch here with some pretty good stuff here. We'll hit another awful spot in not too distant future, so hold on to that one. Coming in at 21, up from 22 the prior week, spending 10 weeks on the charts, it's Babs with Prisoner. Love theme from Laura somebody or other. From the eyes of Laura March. All right, I don't know this record, sorry.

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1: A young person might come up to you. Actually, as I was pointing out last week, it's as likely to be a middle-aged person as a young person with Harry Styles might come up to you and go, gosh, well, I do like the new Harry Styles single. I don't want you to be looking blank, going, I've never heard it. I want you to be able to offer an opinion.
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Linda Ronstadt doing her best to cover Chuck Berry, and right here, born in the living in the USA, and a great version of that. That's an album I bought. Of course, I love Linda Ronstadt back in the day. Coming in at 20, up from 24 the prior week, spending 7 weeks on the chart so far, and very good to her. A lot of good female singers on the chart this week. It was her, and that Barbra Streisand song was great. I love that. Yeah, I never... honestly, I can't say as I've ever really heard that, but I was like, wow, that's great. Moving on to the number 19 record now that we're into the top 20, 21 down, 19 to go. Coming in at 19, up two places from 21, spending 11 weeks on the charts. Get Off, it's Foxy.

0: Get off. I'm done. Stop already. Get off. That is Foxy coming in at 19, up from 21 the prior week, spending 11 weeks on the charts. Moving up also two places, spending less time on the charts, 8 weeks.
1: Number 18.
0: It's a nice pair of tunes. We'll put these together. Coming in at 18, it's Jerry Rafferty. And right down the line, sorry. All of it radio countdown, the other chart show, looking at this week in 1978.

0: That is Chris Rea and Fool, If You Think It's Over. Peaked at 12 last week, spending 13 weeks on the charts, and moving back to 17 this week. And just talking back and forth with Gemma, and I was telling her that I like to think of the charts as a roller coaster ride gone wrong. Really, there's a lot of ups and quite a few downs, and sometimes the downs are just very severe. So. So she responded with, so does that mean that sometimes we get stopped on top of a big mountain of crap? And it's like, well, sometimes that does happen. well, you can make no inferences as to this here. But coming in at, where are we, 16 this week. And this one was moving up, I think. Yeah, moving up. Spending 8 weeks on the charts, moving up from 18 the prior week. It's the first of... Two entries from a Gibb brother, but not with the Bee Gees.
1: Number 16! So,
0: I don't know if that's a good or a bad thing, but it's Oh Darling, Robin Gibb.

0: stop before you have us in tears.
1: Really?
2: Oh my God, I'm cringing for you.
3: If you leave me,
4: Gucci Goo, baby.
3: I'll never make it alone.
5: I've been a naughty, naughty boy.
3: So believe me when I beg you.
0: What fresh hell is this?
3: Don't you ever leave me.
5: What?
3: Alone.
6: I'm bored. I'd like to go home now.
7: In the hood, they call that being dissed.
3: When you told me.
8: He's got it. Oh, I see. He's got it. Go.
9: Can you believe this?
3: Well, you know.
8: Duty.

0: But what have we done?
1: Really?
2: What?
1: Would it spoil this moment for you if I threw up?
3: I never make it alone.
4: Oh, what taught you?
3: So believe me when I tell you.
5: Oh, I just got chills.
6: I feel infuriated, deeply put upon, and absolutely outraged.
7: Now that it's happened, it's far more hideous than I imagined.
2: Seriously?

hates this kind of thing.

0: Coming in at 15, down from 8 the prior week. That's the follow-up to, well, that's the first one, actually. Hot-Blooded from Foreigner's Double Vision album. That's where I was trying to go with that. Spending, how long? 14 weeks on the charts, guys. High as number 3. So that's, you know, considering the climate of the music in, you know, at the time, a rock band getting to number 3 was not bad indeed. All right, there we go. We'll take a break for the news, come back, and we got the top 14 records for this week in 1978. It would help if I wasn't in the right damn window. All right, here we go.
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2: An inquest into the death of Noah Woods has today opened in Ipswich. The 3-year-old, who was found dead in a lake following a huge search in Suffolk, left a play area through a gap in the fence. Corridor care and overcrowding in A&Es is linked to hundreds of deaths in the UK every week. That's according to a cohort of medical experts, including Dr. Tom Roberts.
3: We really need, as we move into winter, clear plans from our boards and our trust about how they are going to act on that. We've had an incredibly challenging summer, and we need to ensure that there are plans in place.
2: It found that for every 10% rise in occupancy, the chance of death rose by 1%. Pope Leo has today begun a 4-day visit to France. He aims to draw attention to his appeals for peace during a time of war. And the US rapper Macklemore has announced a European tour after he was dropped from Ed Sheeran's. That was over comments he made about Gaza. The 43-year-old has named his tour Free Palestine. He'll perform shows in London and Dublin. That's the latest. From Radio News Hub, I'm Matthew Dudley.
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2: A band of rain will move from southern Scotland into England and Wales today with breezy but bright spells, clearing the fog patches later on with some nice warm sunshine to follow. Highs of around 22 degrees Celsius.
1: 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Number

Moving up a whole place from 14 to 15 this week, Bob Seger and the Silver Bullet Band. And Hollywood Nights from the Stranger in Town album, a juggernaut of an album. I have a couple of copies. Good record there. Coming in at 13, there you go. Staying put at 13 this week from last, as soon as I find it here. There we go. Coming in at 13, spending 14 weeks.

Well, I understand it's Taylor Swift's favorite number, the lucky number. Some nonsense. Apparently, there's a video she's released. It's a 13-second video that everybody's going, ooh, ow. All right, whatever. We're doing 1978, so never mind Taylor Swift.

That's today, and today's music is woof. Coming in at 12 this week, up from 16 the prior week. Where'd it go? Shoot, I lost myself. Not a long time, though. I gotta sit through all this information. Spending 10 weeks on the charts featuring the vocals of Lindsey Buckingham and Stevie Nicks. So here it is, Kenny Loggins. Here we go. I found it. Oh my God. It's about time. Whenever I Call You Friend, it's not a bad song, actually.

0: John Paul Young, and Love and Farts are in the air. There you go. Coming in at number 9 this week, up from 11 the prior week, spending 12 weeks on the charts right there. All right, very good. Coming up after me, Holly kicks in for a time, and then you got the new and now with Lindell from 4 to 7. I believe she's back. 7 to 10, Mark is here with the Real Chart Show, looking at this week in 1978 on the UK side of things. He'll have a track from the number one album. He'll have time for a couple of double A sides, as well as some breakers. So that's happening tonight from 7 to 10. And then Holly kicks back in. There's no Friday Night Free Ride tonight, as Jim and Rachel, they are launching their FM venture in Springfield later on this afternoon, and so they're getting all prepped for that. They were talking about it Saturday, and from what I understand, the launch date was meant to be this past March, but they a couple of setbacks that kicked in, and but they're ready to go, and they're all excited, and all of us here at Ultimate Radio, we wish them the best in this adventure. So there you go. And then Holly kicks in, so there you go. All right. Let's do this one here from 19... what show am I doing? I don't know what show I'm doing. Coming in at number 8, up from 10 the prior week there.
1: Number eight.
0: It's a little river band and reminiscing. I'm such a child sometimes.

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2: We've got a golden mashup between 9 and 10. We have got another cryptic challenge for you. And the record of the week, of course, how can we forget that? 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And we're on the letter K's today for our three lively tunes.
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2: 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She is not coming in. I repeat, not coming in.
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0: 17 weeks on the charts, peaking this week at number 7, up from 9 the prior week. So just a crawler that one was. All right. In the City.
1: Number 6.
0: All right, moving up to number 6, up a whole place from 7 the prior week. Spending 8 weeks on the charts so far for Boston from their second album, the title track, Don't Look Back. It's on the Radio Countdown, the other chart show.

There you go. If you were listening to Manly Show, you heard that earlier. John Travolta, Olivia Newton-John, and cast, and Hot Summer Love. They're moving up a whole place from 6 to 5. Staying put at number 4 did get as high as number 1 for the Commodores.

0: Olivia Newton-John staying put at number three this week, spending 13 weeks on the charts with Hopelessly Devoted to You. And there you go. And that we're getting close to the end here. Coming in at number two, a former number one. Last week was at number one, so this means there's a new number one this week. Ooh, ooh, ooh. But this one here, spending 15 weeks on the charts. I don't know how many of them were at number one.
1: Number two!
0: But it's a taste of honey and boogie yoogie yoogie yoogie yoogie yoogie yoogie yoogie yoogie yoogie yoogie. There wasn't a lot of disco on the chart this week, but, you know, hey, couldn't go away unscathed, right? So let me reel.

Boogie. There you go. Taste of Honey and Boogie Oogie Oogie Oogie Oogie. Spending 15 weeks on the charts, was a number one last week and falling back to number two this week. So there you go. All right. Thanks to everybody for hanging out and enjoying, I guess, 1978. It wasn't too bad, actually. There were some really good moments in there. A couple of lousy ones, of course, but it's always like that. I'll be back next week with another chart. Mark will clue us in as to what that is later on tonight from 7 to 10 when he does the real chart show. There is no Friday Night Free Ride later on tonight. As I mentioned, Jim and Rachel, they're launching their FM venture in Springfield later on this afternoon, and it's a very exciting moment, and when you start a new venture. So we wish them the best of luck here at Ultimate Radio. Certainly I do, and I'm sure they'll talk about it all tomorrow when they do Stateside Saturday, supposedly. Well, we'll see if they're up to it. Celebrating and stuff goes a little hard sometimes. Time to wake up. I'll be back tomorrow with the Classic Rock Show, doing the 90s at noon, and otherwise some of the greatest tunes of the 20th century. All right, I'll leave you with the number one record, spending 13 weeks on the charts, and getting to number one this week. So here we go. It's Exile and Kiss You All Over. Have a great weekend, everybody, in Kinnevik.

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3: Far-right activist Daniel Thomas, better known as Danny Tomo, has pleaded not guilty to criminal damage. It's after he allegedly slashed a boat holding an emergency worker in the English Channel. The 37-year-old has been denied bail. 3-year-old Noah Woods, who was found dead in a lake, left a play area through a gap in the fence. An inquest into his death has opened in Ipswich today. Overcrowding in A&E departments and corridor care is linked to hundreds of deaths every week in the UK. Researchers say when occupancy rises, as does the chance of death. Dr. Tom Roberts is one of the experts.
4: When you have a stretched emergency department that's very busy, it's really challenging for staff to work as they'd normally like to work in that environment. So it becomes a really challenging place to do the standards of care that we'd strive to do every day.
3: And finally, ticket codes for the widely anticipated Oasis 27 tour have made their way to the fans. The Britpop icons will be playing 42 shows next year. That's the latest. Here from Radio News Hub, I'm Matthew Dudley.
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3: Band of rain will move from southern Scotland into England and Wales today with breezy but bright spells, clearing the fog patches later on with some nice warm sunshine to follow. Highs of around 22 degrees Celsius.
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0: Every Friday evening at 10 p.m., Ultimate Radio transports you to a calm and relaxing world of easy listening, beautiful music. Yeah, right. Hi, this is Jim Pemberton, and I'd like to invite you to enjoy some decidedly uneasy listening music every Friday night at 10 o'clock UK time, right after Mark Fielding does the chart show. It's the Friday Night Free Ride, and it's 3 hours of the kind of music that I would play for you if you were attending a party at my house. Well, at least until the police came and shut it down. We're going to blow off the work week and have some fun with a bunch of good old rock and roll, some fun pop stuff, some old soul and funk records from the 70s and 80s, a little bit of disco sometimes, and we might even sneak in the odd country record here and there. It's going to be a great time every week, and your requests will certainly be welcome. Let me know what you want to hear via email at jim@ultimateradio.co.uk. 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
1: An inquest into the death of Noah Woods has today opened in Ipswich. The three-year-old, who was found dead in a lake following a huge search in Suffolk, left a play area through a gap in the fence. Now over to Basingstoke. That was the sound of demonstrators outside the police centre protesting the arrest of Daniel Thomas, better known as Danny Tomo. The far-right activist has today pleaded not guilty to criminal damage after he allegedly slashed a boat in the Channel that was holding an emergency worker. He has been denied bail and requested a Crown Court trial. Pope Leo has begun a four-day visit to France today. It's the first time a Pope has visited France in 18 years. And the Premier League has joined calls to reform FIFA, saying that the organisation's governance is no longer fit for purpose. It's after the president, Gianni Infantino, faced pressure under his World Cup stake-selling plans. That's the latest from Radio News Hub. I'm Matthew Dudley.
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1: A band of rain will move from southern Scotland into England and Wales today, with breezy but bright spells, clearing the fog patches later on with some nice warm sunshine to follow. Highs of around 22 degrees Celsius.
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1: 3-year-old Noah Woods, who was found dead in a lake following a search in Suffolk, left a play area through a gap in the fence. That's what an inquest starting today has said, with the family saying he was a happy, cheeky, playful boy who loved to laugh. Over in Basingstoke last night. That was the sound of demonstrators outside the police centre protesting the arrest of Daniel Thomas, better known as Danny Tomo. The far-right activist has today pleaded not guilty to criminal damage, and he has been denied bail. Plans in Glasgow for the firing and rehiring of 23,000 staff is going ahead. Council bosses say they feel sick about the situation, with the blame from them being pinned on Unison the Union. Unison, however, say that the claim is misleading and false. And ticket codes for the widely anticipated Oasis 27 tour have made their way to the fans. The band will embark on 42 shows. That's the latest from Radio News Hub. I'm Matthew Dudley.
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1: A band of rain will move from southern Scotland into England and Wales today, with breezy but bright spells clearing the fog patches later on, with some nice warm sunshine to follow. Highs of around 22 degrees Celsius.
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0: Hello, Jim Pemberton here, and it is my firmly held belief that the greatest music ever recorded was made between January 1st of 1970 and December 31st of 1979. And if you share that belief, then I want you to tune into my radio show, Give Me Back My 70s, every Monday from 4 until 7 p.m. UK time, right here on Ultimate Radio. 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

0: That was the sound of demonstrators outside Basingstoke's police centre protesting the arrest of Daniel Thomas, better known as Danny Tomo. The far-right activist has today pleaded not guilty to criminal damage after he allegedly slashed a boat in the Channel. He has been denied bail and requested a Crown Court trial. Manchester City have been found guilty on virtually all counts of breaching the Premier League's financial rules, according to reports. The club were charged in February 2023 with more than 100 breaches of league rules. The club insists the inquiry is ongoing. An inquest into the death of Noah Woods has today opened in Ipswich. The three-year-old, who was found dead in a lake following a huge search in Suffolk, left a play area through a gap in the fence. And George Russell capitalised on Kimi Antonelli's qualifying crash to take pole position for Saturday's Azerbaijan Grand Prix. That's the latest from Radio News Hub. I'm Johnny Holmes.
1: 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Smart Energy GB's Abby Pope explains.
2: Pride in what they've built, doing the work they love, and long-standing customer relationships are some of the reasons that people stay self-employed. But keeping a close eye on finances and running costs remains important. A smart meter can help. It tracks energy use accurately, meaning you're not relying on estimated bills, so you can manage costs and cash flow with greater confidence.
0: Patchy rain will sink southeastwards across England and Wales tonight. Heavy and blustery showers are likely in the far north and northwest. Clear spells and possible grass frost elsewhere. Lows of 9 degrees.
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welcome to the new and now with me, Lyndall Bywalter, Ultimate Radio, Friday afternoon shaped. Yes, yes, yes, indeed. 4 p.m. on a Friday afternoon. We're doing new things and now things. I'm brought to you today in partnership with The Fan. Yeah, it's the 25th of September and it's so hot up here that I have to run the fan. It's ridiculous, let me tell you. It's very, very beautiful outside, but slightly stuffy in the old attic. And also, in association with a cold. I've got a cold, I've got a cough, so not only is it stuffy in the attic, it's also stuffy in my head right now. I can't really hear properly either, which I think should probably be a bit of a an issue to making radio, but it's okay. I've turned up the volume, so if it sounds like I'm shouting down the mic at you, it's probably because I am, because I can't really hear properly what's going on. But hey, it'll be all right. We're here to listen to new music and now music, stuff that's been released today, stuff that's been released over the last couple of weeks, stuff that's been released, if you want, over the last 20 odd years. So we're right in for the last quarter decade, really. There is some great stuff out there this week. There is a kind of a mixture of a featured album and a Do We Think They Should Have Bothered, and there's all sorts of stuff. I shall get into it though a little bit more after this. Let's get going with Shakira and Burna Boy and Dear Dear.

Lordy, who remembers fade outs? Gosh, I didn't know Lady Gaga was into them. It was a bit of a sharp one, though. Paparazzi from her original album, I think, if I remember rightly. I do remember that being out. It was quite the thing at the time. Good afternoon. How are you doing? Hope you're well. Have you had a good week? I, as I say, have had a good week. I've had a great week, actually. I've been out and about and travelling around. It's been wonderful. I did come back with a cold, which I could do without a cough. Coughs are very retro. I've not had a cough for ages. Actually, I had to buy cough mixture today. I know. I mean, I used to get coughs all the time. But probably 10, 15 years, I very rarely ever get a cough. Anyway, glad to get it out of the way. That's what I say. Because I'm off on holiday next Friday. Yes! Can't wait. So that'll be nice. Here, though, I am not on holiday yet. I'm going to have to pack the case this weekend, though, because I'm working all of next week away from home. Literally, get home in time to check I've got everything in the case, eat some tea, go to bed, get up, go to the airport. So I shall be doing my packing this weekend. I do enjoy packing. I am one of the people that survived boarding school loving packing rather than hating it, which is good. Anyway, how are you doing? If you'd like to get in touch with me, you're very welcome to this afternoon. I am here on a number of channels. You can find the email channel and you can email studio@ultimateradio.co.uk. 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

number and you can reach me that way, or you can join the Ultimate Radio WhatsApp chat thread. Say hello in there. And if you're not part of that already, just let me know and I'll very happily add you in. We have a featured album this afternoon. It's a little bit of a combination of a featured album and a Do We Think They Should Have Bothered. I nearly kept it for Do We Think They Should Have Bothered, but there's no other album I'm particularly fussed about featuring this afternoon, so I thought I would feature the album, and I'm very interested in it. It's Europe. Europe are back after nearly a decade without releasing anything. So we're going to have a little listen to their new album, which is called Come the Madness, at 4:30, 5:30, 6:30. Honourable mentions to a number of other albums throughout the afternoon, because there are a few, just none that I particularly wanted to dig into more deeply. And loads and loads of singles. There's a lot of stuff going on at the moment. This is really big news this week. Two people who... having found one another in the studio, it probably was going to be pretty noisy and pretty lively. There's also a lot of swearing on this afternoon's show, and not from me, I hope. Making no promises, depending on how the tech goes, but from the singers. This is the explosive combination, including swearing, that is Madonna and Charlie XCX. This is Danceteria.

Charlie X, XCX and Madonna, and Danceteria, those two getting together and making something which is pretty much what I'd expect to hear from the two of them. Madonna did a collab with... What's her name? Come on, Sabrina Carpenter, a little while ago, and it started exactly the same as that. She's obviously getting a little bit... She's getting to know the young'uns. Mentoring people. Let's call it mentoring. You can't blame her for that. Speaking of Danceteria, I can't work out whether this is just an absolutely ludicrous coincidence or not, but Soft Cell have released an album today. It is their last album. They say they can't be making any more albums without Dave Ball. This is their last album. And it's also called Danceteria. Who'd have thought it? So I thought I'd stick them next to each other. This album, this release is, it kind of picks up a bunch of songs that are a celebration of a day and night in New York in the early 80s. And so it's a very nostalgic release, this. And this is a track called Times Square, which is the kind of single type thing that they have released alongside the new album.

So Dave Ball, it was Ball, sorry, I thought it was, and then I had a mini flip of the brain. Dave Ball died nearly a year ago. Nearly a year ago already, gosh. They wrote the album. He and Mark put the album together before that, obviously. Mark decided that it was right to release the album anyway. And it's a tribute to Dave, obviously. And the last in 47 years of music making together, their sixth studio album. It's called Danceteria. It's very disco-y. And if you thought you could hear some Pet Shop Boys in there, that's because Chris and Neil helped make the album and do some of the post-production stuff and stuff like that. So there's definitely a little bit of, there's some other influences, I would say, that are quite detectable in that, but nonetheless worth a listen. Danceteria by Soft Cell, which is out today. Right, before we go back to the newest and the nowest, this is Sheryl Crow from a few years ago. This is Evolution.

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1: In other words, music from any artist, any decade, or any style. 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And, of course, bringing back those long-forgotten memories with the 60s snapshot. To make a request or to suggest a feature idea, email Teresa at ultimateradio.co.uk.
0: I did say on Thursday, didn't I?
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2: Yes, oh, sorry, I pressed the mic a bit early there. Yes, indeed, it's me, Lyndall Bywater, on Ultimate Radio. It's the new and now. It's a Friday afternoon and we're here and it's all good. It's very sunny outside down here. It's very hot. So I've got the fan on. Apologies if you can hear that in the background. But I tried turning it off and it just is not doable, my friends. No, no, no. I'm not sure that we're quite up to 26, but some places we're going to get up to 26 today. It's insane, isn't it? I know. It's autumn and everything. We've passed the beginning of meteorological autumn and it's still boiling hot in certain places. Maybe not where you are, but it is down here, that's for sure. I am here. I'm sorry, I've not got to any of the communication channels yet. I will do during this next song, but I've just been trying to get things lined up. I have been away for the week, so playing catch up is really the story of my life at the moment. And I'm here till 7 o'clock. Mark will be in at 7 o'clock with the chart show. There is no Friday night free ride tonight at 10, just to let you know. Jim and Rachel are busy launching a radio station. I tell you to tune in, except it's on FM and you can only reach it if you live in Springfield, Illinois. So you're not going to be able to reach it, I don't think, sadly. It's probably beyond most of you. But you can think of them as they get their radio station up and running. So no Friday night free ride. There will be some Golden Years tomorrow morning with Ian, and there'll be Classic Rock with DJ at 11 o'clock tomorrow morning. Golden Years at 8, Classic Rock with DJ at 11. And I believe Rachel and Jim are in for Stateside Saturday at 4 o'clock. So Holly, the auto DJ, will look after you from 2 till 4, and then they will be here at 4. And tomorrow night at 7, it's our Saturday evening with Monique experience. Monique the Crazy Duchy is doing Saturday evenings at the moment. Well worth a listen. That's your Ultimate Radio thing, stuff. It's a technical term, which is going on over the next 24 hours. But for the next little while, you've got me, Lyndall Bywater, with the new and now. And my featured album this week is Europe. Yeah. That Europe, the Final Countdown Europe. They are still going and they have released their first new album in about 10 years. And it's called Come This Madness. And this is the title track. See what you think. I have not checked this for swearing. Mostly, I have not checked really because there are lots of tracks with swearing in them in the show this afternoon. Don't quite know why, but everyone is swearing this week and not making clean versions.

Europe from their new album, Come This Madness. That is the title track. It fascinates me how many bands and artists are finding kind of creativity and expression in the political situation we're in. So lots of Europe leaning more rightwardly than we might wish for some of us, and there's definitely some of that. There's some of the kind of protest against that in that song. More from Europe at 5:30 and 6:30. This is while we're on political songs, this is U2. U2 have a new album coming out in November, and it's called Carnival de Luz, as in Carnival of Light. This is the single they've released from it. It's called Silencio. If you listen to it, you will probably conclude that it's about the United States, and you would not be wrong, because the video is full of people dressed as ICE agents, the immigration agents who are going around kind of deporting people in slightly vigorous fashion, shall we say. This definitely includes swearing, by the way.

to Silencio on the subject of immigration in America, or deportation, more to the point, in America. Carnival de Luz comes out in November. Good afternoon to Anna, who's tuned in. She is peeling potatoes, or was. She might have finished by now because it's taken me a long time to say hello. She was peeling potatoes for fish pie, mashed potato and peas for their tea. Nice. Good afternoon to Lisa and Stuart, who are also tuned in. It's lovely to have your company. I haven't quite made it into the Ultimate Radio WhatsApp chat thread yet, but I will soon, everybody. Imogen Heap. I haven't seen anything from Imogen for a very long time. She's back with a new single called Chapter 4.

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Jordan of Five and Secret, which is relatively new. Before that, Imogen Heap. That was rather nice, wasn't it? Sorry, I've just scrolled away from it and I can't remember what it was called. Chapter 4, that's what it was called. I don't know what happened to 1, 2 and 3. Maybe if you are a passionate Imogen Heap fan, you'll know the answer to that, but I do not. Sugar Babes. I mean, everybody's getting back together, aren't they, really? The music world is just this delightful soup of people, you know, what's the word I'm looking for? Getting back together. Getting back together, that's the thing. And the Sugar Babes are no exception. They will have an album out called Sugar Babes. They haven't already had an album called Sugar Babes, apparently. So that's what it's going to be called. I don't think it's out till February, though. It's quite a while, this one. But they've just released this from it. It's a single called Ghost, which I'm just putting in the playlist because I've suddenly realised it actually wasn't where it should be. And I do like a tidy playlist, I do. Don't forget, by the way, towards 5 o'clock, which is in not very long now, we will do a song from another chart, just so you can get a bit of genre variation. Mind you, there's quite a genre variation going on here already, to be honest with you. But there we go. Right, Sugar Babes, Ghosts, coming at you. This one also includes swearing.

totally fading down Little Mix because we're running out of time this hour. But that was Sweet Melody. You probably recognise that. Before that, you were listening to Sugar Babes and Ghost, which is their kind of comeback single for their reunion album out in February. Now, this is the moment when I play you something from another chart, because I am, you know, often talking about the singles chart and we're playing stuff from the singles chart. Do you know what, though? I'm not going to do that this week. I'm going to play you the number one for the singles chart, because for the first time, not necessarily the first week, I haven't been around as much lately, so I haven't been keeping as close an eye, but certainly the first time I've looked for about half a year, it is not Rain Me In by, or whatever it's called, by Sam Fender and Olivia Dean. So I am celebrating the fact that something else is at the top of the singles chart by playing you this. This is Sienna Spiro from her album The Visitor. This is Great Expectation, taking us to the news.

0: It's been reported this afternoon that Manchester City have been found guilty on all but one counts of breaching the Premier League's financial rules. City and the Premier League insist the inquiry is ongoing. That was the sound of demonstrators outside Basingstoke's police centre protesting the arrest of Daniel Thomas, better known as Danny Tomo. The far-right activist has today pleaded not guilty to criminal damage after he allegedly slashed a boat in the Channel. The family of Nicholas Brandrum, who was found dead after being suspected to have been the Putney pusher, has said a Metropolitan Police investigation into its handling of the case should be thorough, independent and unflinching. The police watchdog says the Met should investigate itself over the arrest. And some BBC programmes and channels may be at risk, according to Director General Matt Britton. It's as the BBC announced plans in June for savings across the news, nations and content divisions. That's the latest from Radio News Hub. I'm Johnny Holmes.
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0: Patchy rain will sink southeastwards across England and Wales tonight. Heavy and blustery showers are likely in the far north and northwest. Clear spells and possible grass frost elsewhere. Lows of 9 degrees.

like Chesney Hawks rather crashed in on Sonny and Cher there. They barely got their line out, and he's, I am the one, and all right. All right, Chesney. All right. Welcome back. It's that I've woken the dog up shouting. It's all right, Venus. It's just me. Good afternoon. It's Lyndall Bywater here on Ultimate Radio with the new and now till 7 o'clock. Mark will be here with the chart show at 7. No Friday night free ride this evening, though. So Holly, the auto DJ, will pick up from 7 o'clock. We are doing new things and now things. We're particularly featuring the Europe album, the new album from Europe, at the bottom of the hour. Lisa has a request in for this hour. If you would like to put a request in, you're very welcome. Just contact me. It's email studio@ultimateradio.co.uk. 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Shawn Menzies is celebrating the 10th anniversary of his Illuminate album. Illuminated? Illumination? Illumine something? Hang on, I'll even have a look for you because I'd like you to be informed. I would, but I can't find it right now, so I won't bother. Anyway, it's Illumine something. It might just even be Illumine. Who knows? Hang on, I'm going to find out now. Oh no, it's not going to play ball. Oh yes, it is. Yes. Here we go. Illuminate. There we go. If I was a bigger Shawn Mendes fan, I'd know that, wouldn't I? Illuminate is 10 years old today, and this is, by the look of it, a new release which has been added to the 10-year celebration album. This is Cold in California.

know that song, but I feel like I don't know it from him. Maybe I do, though. Cold in California, Shawn Mendes. From the 10th anniversary edition of his Illuminate album. Good afternoon to Ian. I finally made it into the WhatsApps. It's only taken me an hour. Afternoon, Ian, and afternoon to Elaine, too. I'm sort of... Afternoon, Elaine! I'm calling that to her because she's listening to the iPad. She's got some other stuff on. She's worried that I might be playing Mark Fielding-style belters. She has to be the first person in the world to accuse me of playing anything like Mark Fielding plays on his shows. And Ian says he's here for his education. Well, I'm happy to oblige as best I can. Actually, it's not too bad stuff this week, I have to say. A lot of swearing, but apart from that, it's not too bad. That's as far as I got with the WhatsApps. I shall do the next lot whilst you listen to John Legend and Pharrell Williams. John Legend and Pharrell Williams are good mates, apparently, and they've been doing some work together. This will be on John Legend's new album, which is called Muse, and this is a track called Fireflies.

mountain. Right outside your door where I was raised. They would go to war where I was raised.

sorry, I was getting a bit absorbed in Emily Sandé there. I don't know. I haven't listened to that properly for ages. Read all about it, Emily Sandé. Before that, John Legend and Pharrell Williams and a lovely little song called Fireflies. As I say, they're mates, apparently, and so they've done some collaborations for John Legend's new album, which will be called Muse. I don't think it's out yet, but it will be at some point. Now, Lisa contacted me because she is a reliable informant on all matters to do with a-ha and its offspring, so to speak. And Morten Harkett announced earlier this year, that he had Parkinson's disease, which is really, really sad news. And continue to make music, singing, etc. is not going to be possible, isn't really possible for him from here on in. But he has got a couple of things up his sleeve that he's releasing. And he's got a couple of songs that he's made with his daughters. And this one is the song he wrote with Tomina, and or produced with her anyway. And it's a song called Hold Me. So here from Morten Harkett and Tomina is Hold Me.

Kit and Tamina, his daughter, and Hold Me Now. She's got a lovely voice, hasn't she? I don't think I've heard her before. And there is a song with his other daughter as well. I enjoyed that. That was a nice listen, I must say. That was. Dylan Gossett. I'm doing a few honourable mentions to albums this afternoon, as I often do. We're featuring the album by Europe, which is called Come This Madness, which sounds like a kind of Shakespearean thing to me, but there we go. Honourable mentions go to a number of people for albums, and Dylan Gossett's album Ramblin' is out. You've heard a few singles from it, because I've played them to you over the last few months. This is a track called Honeysuckle, which is from the album itself, now that the album is out. And gosh, Dylan Gossett does love a bit of banjo action.

I feel like I'm back in Greenville, South Carolina again, although he's from Texas, in fairness. My Honeysuckle, from the album Ramblin' by Dylan Gossett. While we're in the country music zone, Brandi Carlile has just released a kind of deluxe version of her Returning to Me album. It's called Returning to Me, the sad gay version. And this is from it. It's called No One Knows Us.

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4: Yes, indeed, it's me, with new things and nothings. Before the promo, you were listening to Brandi Carlile. I thought that was rather lovely, actually. No One Knows Us Now, that was called. We are back round to our featured album for the afternoon, which is Europe and Come This Madness. Kerry, by the way, does not think what's-his-name, lead singer, name has escaped me currently, is sounding particularly good. She thinks he's sounding a bit old. I guess he is, really, isn't he? I mean, you know, they've been on the go for a long old time. Mind you, credit, when I played Soft Cell earlier on, I didn't think Mark Allman sounded any different to how he used to. And even Morten Harkett, actually, was sounding pretty good. So it's doable, but not for everybody, let's put it that way. This is the second track from the album. I mean, second track I'm playing, not the actual second track from the album. It's called In a Different World.

Sorry, I really should have been expecting that, and I totally wasn't. Europe and in a different world. Do you know, I was listening to his voice thinking he's sort of coping with the aging thing a bit like Elton John with the slow. He sounded a bit Elton John in places, I thought. Wide vibrato, slow wide vibrato, and very interesting. I quite like the song though. It's a nice song, and we're taking it into a bit of a half hour of some rock and indie stuff. Really, some. There's a good bit of rock around this week, and some indie stuff too. So let's go straight from that to Churches. It was, by the way, it was Europe, and the album is Come This Madness. If you want to look it up, one more from them at 6:30. Churches are back. This has swearing in it, and it is a track called Roses.

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Fender. Oh, my word. I haven't heard that for ages. Love it, love it, love it. 17 Going Under, the one that really got him known out and about around the place. Before that, you were listening to Churches and a track called Roses, which I absolutely love. Brilliant, brilliant, brilliant stuff. While we're in the northeast with Sam, let's just veer up a bit further and over a bit to the Snuts, who have a new single. They're from Glasgow. They have a new single out, which is called PTS.

come on, haven't they? Gosh, I remember when they started releasing music a few years ago, and they were, gosh, they were young. And that is good. I like that. It's the Snuts and a track called PTS. That's what it's called. That's what it's called. Two more that we're going to squeeze in before 6 o'clock. I'll tell you what's coming up on Ultimate Radio over the next day or so. After this, this is new. I feel like I've played a new one from this lot pretty much every week for about the last five times I've been on air. This is Nickelback. This one is called Make Me Love You.

Nickelback, excuse me, Make Me Love You. That's almost country, that is. That's definitely gone in a slightly country direction. The album, I don't know when it's out, actually, but neither do I even know what it's called, as per usual. Hang on, I'll have a look for you, see if it says. Oh, yeah, Everything Under the Sun. That's what it's called. There you are. Out at some point soon, no doubt. So, coming up on Ultimate Radio, well, it's me. You've got another hour of me. A bit more of the Europe album at 6:30. Otherwise, just a bunch of great stuff. Really, really lovely track, which came my way thanks to Andy Apsey, one way and another. I'll tell you about that after the news, as well as a bit of Taylor Swift and some other stuff. 7:00. The chart show is 1978 this week. So if that is your bag, you need to be there. Mark will be taking you through the top 40. If you would like to have a go at guessing the number one single or the number one album, he'd like to hear from you even. Mark at ultimateradio.co.uk or on the text or the WhatsApp. No Friday night free rides tonight because Jim is busy launching a local FM radio station in the town where he lives. So you can't even tune in and join him unless you happen to live in Springfield where Jim lives, because it's not available otherwise. Holly the auto DJ will, however, look after you very ably from 10:00 tonight around to 8:00 in the morning, when Ian has some golden years for you from 8 till 11. DJ with some classic rock from 11 till 2. Holly the auto DJ from 2 till 4. 4:00, Jim and Rachel will doubtless tell you all about the radio station launch when they bring you Stateside Saturday from 4 till 7. And at 7:00 is Monique the Crazy Duchy in on a Saturday night at the moment, getting the party started from 7:00 until 10:00. We are going to play down to the news with a spot of Kasabian. This is Call. Cool.

0: sure why there appears to be dog sniffing sound effects at the end of this track.
1: Manchester City have been found guilty on virtually all counts of breaking the Premier League's financial rules, according to reports. The club were charged in February 2023 with more than 100 breaches of league rules, charges which City denied. City insists the inquiry is ongoing. Council bosses in Glasgow feel sick over plans to fire and rehire over 20,000 people. Colin Edgar is the Communications and Governance Director and was asked whether there would be strike action.
2: I can't predict what the trade unions will do in response to this. All of our trade unions are angry about this.
1: Sylvia Horney is from Unison and says the decision is utterly deplorable and was the council's choice. Far-right activist Daniel Thomas, known as Danny Tomo, has pleaded not guilty to slashing an English Channel migrant boat. Basingstoke Magistrates Court heard the 37-year-old allegedly armed himself with a knife while crew members were nearby. And George Russell said he is ready to capitalise on Kimi Antonelli's qualifying crash by winning in Azerbaijan. That is the latest from Radio News Hub. I'm Johnny Holmes.
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1: Patchy rain will clear southeastwards across England and Wales overnight. Heavy and blustery showers are likely in the far north and northwest, but expect clear spells elsewhere. Lows of 9 degrees.
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Still can't sing that end bit, no matter how many times I practice. Ed Sheeran, Galway Girl, welcome back to the new and now with me, Lyndall Bywater. We are very much in 2026, somewhat in the last quarter of a century, and a very long way from 1978, which is where you'll be if you stick around till after 7 o'clock this evening for the chart show with Mark. You are very welcome, though. We've got a few more nuggets of new and now nuggets to go. Featured album is Europe, Come This Madness. Third track from that will be at 6:30. Taylor Swift is back. It's the encore. It's Life of a Showgirl Encore, which is the kind of deluxe version of Life of a Showgirl, which was released a year ago, I believe. Gosh, I don't feel like that long ago. Anyway, this is the single that she's released from the encore version of the album. It's called Patient Zero.

I do love that. Sorry, I was just letting the note fade away. Years and Years, Ollie Alexander, and It's a Sin from the TV series of the same name from a while back. Before that, you were listening to Taylor Swift and Patient Zero from the sort of extra deluxe additional whatever version of her album Life of a Showgirl. So Andy Apsey occasionally sends me music suggestions, and I'm pretty sure this came from him. Well, the band came from him. I've seen them a lot and not ever really played anything by them or sort of dug in, but I noticed they had a new single this week, so I thought, haha, this is a group Andy has recommended to me. And I, do you know what? I'm so glad. I really love this. This is Kingfisher and a song called How Lonely.

In your own time microphone. There we go. Kingfisher, I really love that. Irish by the accent, and the most recent album is Live from Dublin, so I'm guessing. And that was the one Andy recommended to me, the Live from Dublin album. So if you like the sound of that, Kingfisher with no E before the R. Kingfisher. Very good. Excellent. By the way, did you know that Apple Music have a new live music venue in London? It's called the Apple Music Hall. And see what they did there. They, I think, are going to have an act every Monday night, by the look of it. Or is that Monday night? Well, certainly the first one. First one's Elton John. And it's this coming Monday. So, yeah, look out for that. I mean, presumably you'll be able to stream it at the time or afterwards as well, but it is a place you can go and listen to live music sponsored by Apple, pretty much. So nearly 20 past six, Phoebe Bridgers is back. This is new from her. It's a track called On Video. It's actually from Primetime, which is a TV series, if I remember rightly. And I've played you some other stuff from the soundtrack to that, so it's obviously doing quite well for music as well as being for TV. This is Phoebe Bridgers and On Video.

woman's a genius, isn't she? Pink and What About Us. Before that, Phoebe Bridgers, and on video, nearly 6:30. What time even is it? Hang on. My computer is not telling me. It's not answering that question. It says, Lyndall, who wants to worry about time, Lyndall? Just go with the flow. Yes, computer, but if I'm still on when Mark's supposed to be on the radio, there's not going to be a lot of flowing. There's going to be a lot of shouting down from Blackpool. Thornton Cleveley, sorry. It's 6:28, nearly 6:29. We're going to do this, and then we're going to have a promo, and then we're going to have the next song from Europe. The last song I'm going to play you from their album, Come This Madness. This, though, is Rex Orange County. Loved Rex Orange County when he first started releasing stuff, and then I didn't love him so much, and he went all a little bit random. But he seems to be back at quite a straightforward singer-songwriter place. This is Grandma's Song.

0: Sorry, I was pressing a button there which didn't work. Hang on a second. Let's try that button again, shall we, everybody?
1: 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No more diddly-diddly music.
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0: Yes, Corrie will be here. Oh no, Corrie actually won't be here on Sunday. Oh my word, I've just remembered. Corrie is away this Sunday. Teresa is in for Corrie on Sunday in actual fact. Corrie will be back next Sunday though, so don't worry, not too long without your folk music. It's all going to be okay, everybody. Right, Europe have an album out called Come This Madness. And I have to say, it doesn't end on an optimistic note. I'm going to play you the last track and it's called Nothing Can Follow This. The tracks before it are The Devil Is Back, and the one before that is The Angels Must Have Flown, and the one before that is In the Absence of Grace. So I think we can safely say it's a slide downhill, and here is where it ends. Europe, Nothing Can Follow This.

Honestly, why are they all surprising me? Really, really, really, people. Leon Bridges, a bit of an antidote to Europe, because the album, Leon's new album, is called Happiness Anytime. Don't you think he sounds a bit Teddy Swims in that? There's definitely some Teddy Swims inspiration going on, I would say. The track is called Watching You Dance, and the album is out today. It's another honourable mention for an album that you might like to track down if you like that kind of thing. Queen of Queens, not just the one, Queens of the Stone Age, are back this week with a new single, which is a bit raucous in the chorus. It's also got swearing in it. This is Where the Goth Girl's At.

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We've got it all.

Yes, I should have known that one well enough, shouldn't I? Kings of Leon and Sex on Fire. Before that, Queens of the Stone Age and... sorry, I'm in entirely the wrong place. What is it called? Something about... What about all the goth girls? Or something like that. Hang on, I'll tell you more exactly than that, shall I? Yes, I shall. It was called... Where the Goth Girls At? I think it's a question. Possibly. Not one I necessarily need the answer to myself, though. It's the new and now with me, Lyndall Bywater. It is just about 10 to 7. Mark will be here in a few minutes with 1978 in the chart show. 10 o'clock tonight, no Friday night free ride. So Holly, the auto DJ, will take you through the night to 8 o'clock in the morning. Ian's got some golden years in at 8 o'clock. 11 o'clock, classic rock with DJ for 3 hours. 2 o'clock, Holly, the auto DJ, again for a couple of hours, and then Jim and Rachel should be around with Stateside Saturday tomorrow at 4 p.m. Monique in on a Saturday night at the moment at 7 p.m. The Crazy Duchy bringing you the party. All sorts of different things, but the last hour is party hour. So getting your music requests in is a good idea. Holly, the auto DJ, will pick up at 10 o'clock and carry you right through till Sunday morning at 10 o'clock when I will be here. Hurrah! Don't get too used to it because I'm away for the next two Sundays. But I am at least doing my full compliment of shows this week, so I will see you Sunday morning for a breather, probably a mull. We will while away a splendid Sunday morning together, if I do say so myself. Right, let's do a couple of country tracks coming up towards the end of the show. This is Max McNown. It's my final honourable mention for an album this afternoon. Max McNown's album Leave on a Light is out today, and if I tell you before you listen to this that Max only learnt to play the guitar in 2022. So he is very new to his craft. This is a track called Slow Down, Slow Down.

0: was the combined gloriousness of Maren Morris and Michelle Branch. That was the other voice. And a beautiful track called Goodbye to You 2026 version. Before that, it was Max McNown, who, as I say, only learnt to play the guitar 4 years ago. And a track called Slow Down, Slow Down, which is from his album Leave on a Light. That's it from me. Thank you so much for listening. I'm going to play you a little bit of Travis and Sing before I hand over to Mark for 1978 in the chart show. See you Sunday morning.
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0: It's been reported this afternoon that Manchester City have been found guilty on all but one counts of breaching the Premier League's financial rules. Matthew Dudley reports.
1: If the reports are true, this could be huge for English football. In February of 2023, Manchester City were charged with 115 counts of breaching the league rules, but have consistently denied them and still do. Reports now suggest they've today been found guilty on 114 of them and are set to appeal the decision. The Premier League has declined to comment and City say that the inquiry is ongoing.
0: A far-right campaigner has appeared in court accused of using a knife to slash a small migrant boat adrift in the English Channel. Daniel Thomas denied the charges during a hearing at Basingstoke. Andy Burnham has ruled out an early general election as he prepares for his first Labour conference as Prime Minister. He says the next test of public opinion at the ballot box will not be until 2029. And U2 have returned to the Dublin school at which drummer Larry Mullen first sought out his fellow bandmates. That's the latest from Radio News Hub. I'm Johnny Holmes.
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0: Patchy rain will clear southeastwards across England and Wales overnight. Heavy and blustery showers are likely in the far north and northwest, but expect clear spells elsewhere. Lows of 9 degrees.

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1: Professor, do what you were born to do.
2: Hello there, it's only me. We're going back to 1978 this week. Thank you to Lindell for anything but 1978. It's all bang up to date what she was doing. Not so now. We've got a very busy show tonight. We've got time for the whole Top 40, a track from the number one album. We've got a couple of double A sides, we're playing both sides of those. And we've even got time for a couple of breakers, neither of which ever made the Top 40. But anyway, you'll get the idea. The first of those breakers is a new entry in number 66 for Bob Seger and the Silver Bullet Band. You will know this, though. Only got as high as number 42.

It was a new entry, number 66. Hollywood Nights, Bob Seger in the Silver Bullet Band, going to get as high as number 42. Sadly, never got any, got an awful lot of radio play, I seem to remember at the time. Good evening, Brian. He's tuned in, enjoying, I'm sure he will enjoy 1978. Good evening to Gemma and John, driving down to Castlebar for the weekend. Let's hope you don't run out of data and you'll hear the whole show. Good evening, Detsy, as well, tuned in over down there in Old Trafford in Manchester. Hope you're well as well, and hope you enjoy 1978 as well. Right, the other breaker, this also never got into the top 40. Released twice, this time under its original title and the band played on, reissued in 1983 under the name Down Among the Dead Men. Right. It's Flash in the Pan, climbing 14 from 69 up to number 55.

0: do love that. It's Flash in the Pan, or Flash in the Pan, on the way up 14 places, 69 up to number 55, and the band played on, that's what it was called this time round, as I say, later retitled Down Among the Dead Men, when it was reissued some 5 years later. Got as high as number 54, by the way. Right, good evening to DJs tuned in. And I think it's probably slightly better than the US chart, but I don't know. Don't know, actually. Looking at the stats for the top 40, there were 7 new entries, 9 going up, there were 23 going down, 1 non-mover. Will that be a number 1? We'll have to stick around and find out. Not telling you. If you want to have a guess at what the number 1 is, by the way, you can get in touch, mark@ultimateradio.co.uk. You can get in touch through the Facebook page as well, facebook.com/ultimateradiouk. Send me a message through there. And you can also get in touch if you're on WhatsApp and you're part of the community. You can get in touch by sending me a message there. I've put a message, there's messages all over that I've put there. Just swipe down until you get to reply privately, because you don't want to tell everybody else what your guess is, do you? No, you can guess the single and the album if you're suitably insane. Right, fall of 10 places to
1: number 40.
0: It's The Who.

0: I love that. It's The Who and Who Are You, which was on the way down. Do you know, I need to check exactly what number it got to, because I was too busy answering messages and completely forgot. I was enjoying the song as well. On the way down, anyway, I'll tell you who how far it got. It's mid-teens, I think, something like that. Paul Barnett is 1 week out with his Guess the Number One single. Jackie is spot on. However, you're 1 week out with the album. It's next week. Sean, you're correct with both. Well done to you. Good evening to Jill, who's tuned in and been in touch through the WhatsApp chat. Hope you're going to enjoy 1978. I suspect you will. So, new entry, though, at
1: number 39.
0: It's the Rolling Stones.

0: Rolling Stones, Respectable. Pipe down, Charlie. New entry at 39, anyway. Going to get as high as number 23 eventually. And another new entry in at...
1: Number 38.
0: It's Mick Jackson.

is a new entry at number 38 for Mick Jackson. He wrote the song along with his brother. Blame It on the Boogie, going to get as high as number 15. We're going to hear that again by somebody else later on. I think you all know where that's going. Evening, Idris. Just tuned in. Yes, I hope you're going to enjoy 1978. So that was a new entry at 38 even. It was a fall of

0: Got a feeling that's Patrick Juve. Kerry's not enjoying that all. It sounds far too much like the Bee Gees for her. I don't think they were involved with him, although they are involved in plenty of other stuff that we've got coming up between now. Not directly. There's no Bee Gees directly, but they've got a hand in a few things on the charts. Good evening to Idris, who's tuned in. I've mentioned you before, and there's other people tuned in. Kerry, yes, she's meant to be going out. She's a little bit delayed. Anyway, Patrick Juve had been as high as 34, 35 last week, down to 37. Another new entry.
1: Number 36.
0: Jeff Wayne.

0: off the album. As does Janet. She's been in touch. She's got the number one single right. She guessed at number one album. She's got it wrong. She threw two guesses in. That was one of them. And never got to number one in the UK War of the Worlds, by the way, which is a crime, I will admit. Especially when we work out what the number one album actually is. Sorry about that. Good evening, Coral, who's tuned in. And I think Elvin's tuned in as well. Jeff Wayne's version of War of the Worlds, The Eve of the War, new entry at 36. That would be as far as that got, actually, in the UK charts as a single, which is a bit of a shame as well. New entry.
1: Number 35.
0: For Cleveland Eaton.

0: remember that either. That'll be as far as they got with that one. Frankly, they can consider themselves fortunate to have got that far. Indeed. Good evening to... Who's just messaging me? Someone just messaged me a moment ago. And my head has gone completely empty. Sorry, if you just messaged me a moment ago... I know that Ian Beverley messaged me. He's got the number one single right. Well done. And he's going to be doing the show next week. Let's hope his memory works better than mine. Somebody else has messaged me as well. I need a holiday, which is handy, really. Right, that'll be as far as I got. I think we've heard quite enough of that now. A fall of 10 at...
1: Number 34.
0: It's Child.

0: It was you who messaged me, and she's about to go to the pub as well. Who'd have thought it? I'd have forgot somebody going to the pub. There you go. Fall of 10 places from 24 down to 34. Child, I think his name was Paul Child, if I remember rightly. And it's on, his version of It's Only Make-Believe, which was dreadful. I'm not going to put too fine a point on it. Got as high as number 10, though. New entry at...
1: Number 33.
0: Now, this is more like it. Buzzcocks.

0: possibly answer that question. Buzzcocks, ever fallen in love with someone you shouldn't have? New entry at 33. That was their biggest hit. Got size number 12 eventually. Good evening to Adele, who's tuned in. And Ian said his memory's working because he got the number one right, which is more than going to be said for mine. I think we'll draw a discreet veil over that now. And it was a fall of 11 to
1: number 32
0: for Ciron.

0: actually. Supernature got as high as number 8, 21 last week, down 11 to 32. Just been discussing with Ian about the family nature of the show, which will be abandoned in the next hour or so. A fall of 5.
1: Number 31.
0: For Crown Heights Affair.

0: That happiness high is number 24. 26 is where it was last week. Down 5 to 31. Crown Heights Fair and Galaxy of Love. Yes. I'm liking the period of weightlessness. I'll apply for some of that, although going twice the speed of sound. I don't know how they manage that. Physicists. They're certainly not, because they'll know it's impossible. Anyway, I digress. Let's move on quickly. Time for a quick break, and we'll do the top 30 next, even. Radio.
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0: So then, into the top 30 we go. We'll kick off with the former number one, down 12 to
8: number 30.
0: It's John Travolta and Olivia Newton-John.

0: of Greece will be delighted to know we've got at least two more tracks from Greece, and we also have another version of that coming up. Say no more. Fall of 12, 18, down to number 30. Have been number one for 9 weeks for John Travolta and Olivia Newton-John. You're the one that I want. And a fall of one to...
1: Number

0: It's Crystal Gale talking and you say, oh dear, that's a bit, I think the dog's objecting to Crystal Gale, and let's face it, why wouldn't you? Good evening to Richard and to Ali who tuned in down in there, and that there, London. Crystal Gale, by the way, got as high as number 11. I think Kerry's just gone out. Phew. which means that Yuma won't be shouting anymore. That's okay. Right, time for a quick break for the news. We'll be back with a new entry at 28 for the Jacksons. Their version of Blame It on the Boogie will be next.
1: Ultimate Radio. Manchester City have been found guilty on virtually all counts of breaching the Premier League's financial rules, according to reports. The club were charged with more than 100 breaches of league rules, charges which City denied. Supporter Callum Ahmed reacted to the news.
2: I have full belief in the club. I don't think we've done anything wrong whatsoever. And when I see the full statement from our club, then I'll believe it. But at this stage, I don't believe it whatsoever. This will take a couple more years from now because we will appeal it.
1: Andy Burnham has unveiled a £210 million package aimed at regenerating communities and bringing life back to High Street. It comes as the Prime Minister heads to his first Labour Party conference as leader later this week. A private school pupil who died after being hit by a taxi has been named by police. Highgate school pupil Melissa Premaratne, who was 16, died after the collision on North Road in North London on Thursday. And BBC Director General Matt Britton has said he wouldn't guarantee any programme or any channel will exist forever. The BBC announced plans in June for savings across divisions with 2,000 jobs at risk. That's the latest from Radio News Hub. I'm Johnny Holmes.
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1: Patchy rain will clear southeastwards across England and Wales overnight. Heavy and blustery showers are likely in the far north and northwest, but expect clear spells elsewhere. Lows of 9 degrees.

0: Jackson's, their version of Blame It on the Boogie, new entry at 28. It's going to get as high as number 8 eventually for that one. People generally preferring that to Mick Jackson's version, even though Mick Jackson did the original. Anyway, never mind. Where were we? Oh, yes. Good evening to the Trelfers who are tuned in down in that there London village. And hope you're enjoying 1978. Good evening to Coral, who I mentioned before. Had a guess the number one single. Got it wrong originally, but got it right eventually. So there you go. Second time of asking. There you go. Who else is tuned in? Lots of people are tuned in. Good evening to everybody who's tuned in. I've not checked my emails for a while. I'll go and have a look who's been in touch on the email. While I do that, you listen to a new entry, the highest new entry, in fact, at
1: number 27.
0: Third World.

0: Newfound Love. New entry, highest new entry, in fact, in at number 27. Going to get as high as number 10. Looking at the emails, Paul Roberts, number one single, you're a week out. Number one album, you're about 5 or 6 weeks out. Good evening, Patsy, who's tuning in as well. Chris Biles is tuning in. He said, I've got two things he's thinking for the number one single, and then went the wrong way. Sorry, Chris. Come back with your other one, because I suspect you'll get it right. Right, Fall of One Place.
1: Number 26.
0: This is double A-side from The Jam.

0: Double A side for the Jam, falling one place from their peak position of 25 down to 26 at Bommy Wardour Street, and their version of David Watts. And if you're easily offended, I suggest you turn the radio down for about three minutes or so. Climb 6 places to
1: number 25.
0: It's Ivor Biggin.

0: I'm figuring. The Winker Song Misprint is its proper title. There you go, climbing six places from 31 to 25. Paul Roberts is enjoying that. Good, you know, get it out there, so to speak. Gonna get as high as number 22. Right, moving on swiftly. Fall of two to
1: number 24.
0: It's the Rizzillos.

0: Brazillo, Top of the Pops on the way down from 22 to 24, happened as high as 17 for that one. And a climb of 13, not the biggest climber though, to
1: number 23,
0: Dean Freeman.

0: Friedman, Lucky Stars. It was a climb of 13 places, 36 to 23, going to get as high as number 3. Female vocalist Denise Marsa, uncredited though officially. There you go. Good news for Janet, because climbing one place to
1: number 22,
0: it's Hilda Baker and Arthur Mullard.

Hilda Baker, Arthur Mullard, you're the one that I want. Climbing one place to the peak position of 22 from last week's 23. Making John Travolta sound good, Arthur Mullard. Yes. Right, fall of two places to... It's Herbie Hancock.

Herbie Hancock. I thought it was you. Suddenly it wasn't. Anyway, never mind. Happiness High is number 15, 19 last week, down 2 to 21. So let's recap what we've heard so far from... Oh, by the way, Paul Roberts has got the single right, but still got the album wrong. You've got till the end of this to work out what the album is, Paul. I'll recap the top 40 and I'll play you a track from the number one album next. The top 40 singles for the 25th of September 1978. It's a fall of 10 at number 40 for The Who and Who Are You. At 39, a new entry for The Rolling Stones and Respectable. And at 38, another new entry, Mick Jackson and Blame It on the Boogie. It's a fall of 2 at 37, Patrick Dubé and Got a Feeling. At 36 even, a new entry for Jeff Wayne and The War of the Worlds, The Eve of the War even. It's 35, it's another new entry for Cleveland Eaton and Bama Boogie Woogie, apparently. Sure they did it to make me look an idiot. And fall of 10 at 34, Child, It's Only Make Believe. At 33, a new entry, Buzzcocks, Ever Fall in Love with Someone You Shouldn't Have. At 32, a fall of 11 for Ceron and Supernature. At 31, it's a fall of 5 for Crown Heights Affair, Galaxy of Love. At 30, it's a fall of 12 for John Travolta, Olivia Newton-John, You're the One That I Want. Fall of 1 at 29 for Crystal Gale and Talking in Your Sleep. At 28, it's the new entry for the Jacksons, their version of Blame It on the Boogie. Highest new entry in at 27, Third World, Now That We've Found Love. And at 26, it's a fall of 1 for The Jam and David Watson, Bombing Wardour Street. 25, it's a climb of 6 for Ivor Biggin and the Winkers song Misprints. At 24, it's a fall of 2 for Azillo's at Top of the Pops. 23, it's a climb of 13, Dean Friedman and Lucky Stars. 22, it's a climb of 1, Hilda Baker and Arthur Millard, You're the One That I Want. And at 21, it's fallen 2. It's Herbie Hancock. And I thought it was you. Number one album, most people got there, it's Night Flight to Venus from Boney M.

0: Boney M, Night Flight to Venus, number one for the fourth of 4 weeks for them. Be replaced by Grease next week. That was Painter Man, which is about the best thing they ever did. And it's also the shortest track on the album. There you go. I love the editorial process that goes into this show. It's genius. Ultimate
1: 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So, a bit of thoughtfulness, a bit of fun, and some great music. That's the Sunday morning breather. 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
0: Oh, hello. Yes, right, we're back. Sorry, that should have been really smooth. Into the top 20 we go.

0: on the way down. Happiness Highs number 10 and Everlasting Love. 16 last week, Downs number 20. A bit of help from his big brother, Barry, who wrote the song and co-produced it. Nice. Good evening to Cathy, who's tuned in, said hello. And I think, was it Herbie Hancock you were liking? Anyway, it was a climb of 10 places to...
1: Number 19.
0: For Leo Sayer.

0: Leo Sayer, Can't Stop Loving You. Didn't, well, he did actually. Phil Collins covered it and absolutely murdered it. But that probably shouldn't have been allowed to happen. Can't Stop Loving You, up 10 places from 29 to number 19. Good evening, Ali. She says mixed charts off out. She did like the Andy Gibb, though. You're only human. Written by his brother. So, Fall of 3 to... Oh, hang on a minute. I'm in the wrong window. There you go. That was one.
1: Number 18.
0: It's the Motors. Spot the resemblance to the Grandstand theme tune on this one.

0: do like that. Motors, forget about you. On the way down, how about as high as number 13, 15 last week, down 3 to 18. And by the way, I don't think I mentioned Leo Say got as high as number 6. That's been distracted. Oh dear. Anyway, never mind. Right, let's move on then. A fall of 9 down to
1: number 17.
0: It starts.

0: Raining. On the way down, having its highest number 2, 8 last week, down to number 17 for that one, and a climb of 4 places to
1: number 16,
0: Sylvester.

0: Sylvester, you make me feel mighty real. On the way up, four places from 20 to number 16, going to get as high as number 8 eventually. And now the follow-up to that in the UK was in the US chart today, so I suppose partial crossover, really. And they fall one place to
1: number 15.
0: High Tension.

0: It's been reported this afternoon that Manchester City have been found guilty on all but one count of breaching the Premier League's financial rules. The club were charged in 2023. City deny the charges and insist the inquiry is ongoing. Plans in Glasgow for the firing and rehiring of 23,000 staff are going ahead. Council bosses say they feel sick about the situation, with the blame being pinned on Unison, the union.
1: Unison have been in no doubt as to what was going to happen, when it was going to happen, why it was going to happen, and how we can avoid it happening.
0: That was Colin Edgar from the council, but Sylvia Horney is from Unison, and she said the council's claims that it was to blame for the situation were false. A three-year-old who was found dead in a lake following a huge search had left a play area through a gap in a fence, an inquest has heard. Noah Woods had left an under-fives play area in Brantham, Suffolk, and became separated from the relative who was with him. And Harry Kane expects to sign a new contract with Bayern Munich in the next month as talks progressed. That's the latest from Radio News Hub. I'm Johnny Holmes.
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0: Southern and eastern areas will have a fine morning on Saturday with some sunshine. Cloudier in the north and west with scattered showers, those blustery in the northwest. Highs of 19 degrees.
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0: That was the biggest climber, up 14 to number 13 from 27. Dooley's A Rose Has to Die are going to get as high as number 11. And the only non-mover was stuck at
1: number 12.
0: It's Blondie.

0: start your day off right with Mandy in the Morning.
1: Joined us. 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
0: Every Tuesday through Friday, Mandy's high energy is guaranteed to get you going.
1: We've got a golden mashup between 9 and 10. We have got another cryptic challenge for you. And the record of the week, of course, how can we forget that? That'll be coming up around 8:15. And we're on the letter K's today for our three lively tunes.
0: Everyone's always welcome to Mandy's for Breakfast.
1: Right, okay, if you heard that noise, that was a cat desperately trying to get into the studio. She is not coming in. I repeat, not coming in.
0: The Breakfast Show with Mandy Woodman. Every Tuesday through Friday from 7 to 10 a.m. Right here on Ultimate Radio. We've got it all.
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1: It's been reported that Manchester City have been found guilty on all but one count of breaching the Premier League's financial rules. The club were charged in 2023 and have reportedly been found guilty. City deny the charges and insist the inquiry is ongoing. Supporter Callum Ahmed reacted to the news.
2: I have full belief in the club. I don't think we've done anything wrong whatsoever. And when I see the full statement from our club, then I'll believe it. But at this stage, I don't believe it whatsoever. This will take a couple more years from now because we will appeal it.
1: Glasgow City Council has paused plans to dismiss and rehire around 23,000 staff following talks with unions and the Scottish Government. The council says the pause will allow intensive negotiations over a new pay and grading scheme following a long-running equal pay dispute. Andy Burnham has reaffirmed his stance against calling an early general election. The Prime Minister confirmed the next test of public opinion at the ballot box will not be until 2029. And Northern Ireland secured a first ever Nations League away win with a 1-0 victory over Georgia. That's the latest from Radio News Hub. I'm Johnny Holmes.
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1: Southern and eastern areas will have a fine morning on Saturday with some sunshine. Cloudier in the north and west with scattered showers, those blustery in the northwest. Highs of 19 degrees.
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0: 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That's tracks that have not made the top 40 yet, but are about to. And the odd track that never will make the top 40. If you want to get in touch with the show, you can send me a tweet at MarkFOnAir or email me mark@ultimateradio.co.uk and try and have a guess what the number one is as well. 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
1: Glasgow City Council has said it will halt a firing and rehiring process for 23,000 staff. It's after talks with unions and the Scottish Government. It's been reported that Manchester City have been found guilty on all but one count of breaching the Premier League's financial rules. Matthew Dudley reports.
2: If the reports are true, this could be huge for English football. In February of 2023, Manchester City were charged with 115 counts of breaching the league rules, but have consistently denied them and still do. Reports now suggest they've today been found guilty on 114 of them and are set to appeal the decision. The Premier League has declined to comment and City say that the inquiry is ongoing.
1: Andy Burnham has unveiled a £210 million package aimed at regenerating communities and bringing life back to high streets. Vacant shopping centres and abandoned local eyesores across England are set to benefit. And George Russell has said he is ready to capitalise on Kimi Antonelli's qualifying crash by winning from pole position in Azerbaijan. That's the latest from Radio News Hub. I'm Johnny Holmes.
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1: Southern and eastern areas will have a fine morning on Saturday with some sunshine. Cloudier in the north and west with scattered showers, those blustery in the northwest. Highs of 19 degrees.
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